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You didn't even want me around. And now I'm back to let you know I can really shake 'em down.

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you. 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
1: 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Chance of thunderstorms with fog and spots tonight. Otherwise, cloudy skies expected. Lows dip down to about 65. Winds out of the southwest, 5 to 10 miles per hour. Highs level off around 80 with fog and spots early tomorrow. Sunshine mixed with clouds at times. Lows dip down to about 54. Tomorrow night, mainly clear. Ample sunshine expected Thursday with daytime highs approaching 77. 80 Friday. I'm staff meteorologist Paul Trombley. Right now, 72.

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2: 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Chance of thunderstorms with fog and spots tonight. Otherwise, cloudy skies expected. Lows dip down to about 65. Winds out of the southwest, 5 to 10 miles per hour. Highs level off around 80 with fog and spots early tomorrow. Sunshine mixed with clouds at times. Lows dip down to about 54. Tomorrow night, mainly clear. Ample sunshine expected Thursday with daytime highs approaching 77. 80 Friday. I'm Staff Meteorologist Paul Trombley. Currently 70.

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1: And this is Kay. Welcome to the Malt Shop Memories, where we take a stroll down memory lane and play all the great music from the 50s and 60s, and playing them all on the old 45s.
0: We love coming here to the Malt Shop and playing these great tunes and watching the people dance and have a great time. We have a great lineup tonight.
1: And we have a great show this week. I think everyone here is going to love it. They're going to love dancing to it. And we're going to start out with one of my favorite groups of all time, Frankie Valli and the Four Seasons, with one of their huge hits. I think it was maybe one of their first big hits, Sherry.

0: Hello, welcome to the Malt Shop again this week. Kay and I are going to bring you lots of great music, and we've got a lot coming up. And Kay's going to inform us about the next song going to play.
1: Yeah, we're going to hear from the Everly Brothers, and I think everyone here is going to really enjoy dancing to this. You know, they had a lot of hits, and so we're going to be playing Kathy's Clown. You know, Don Everly just died last August.
0: Mm-hmm.
1: And his brother Phil died in 2014. So, you know, it's always sad when these singers of my generation, you know, pass away. And but at least we have their music, too.
0: Right. And they're from Iowa.
1: That's right.
0: Yeah.
1: They're from Iowa. I think I read where they kind of grew up in Kentucky.
0: Oh.
1: But they were, yeah, I think born in Iowa.
0: Mm-hmm.
1: But, yeah, they had a lot of hits, and Kathy's Clown is one of them. So let's hear it.

0: The Love and Spoonful, Daydream Believer. That was always a fun song, wasn't it?
1: Yeah, it really was. One of the ones, out of all the Monkees hits, that's one of my favorites.
0: Yes, mine too. The people here are having a ball tonight. They are dancing and they're streaming in still, and we're eating. What are you having tonight, Bruce?
1: I'm going to have a cheeseburger and fries.
0: Oh, okay, that sounds good. I think I'll have maybe the same thing and a malt.
1: Oh, okay.
0: I have to keep the malt shop memories going with the malt. They have the best chocolate malts here anywhere.
1: Nice and thick.
0: Yes, very good, very good. Okay, very good. Well, the next tune we are going to play is by one of my all-time favorite singers, Bobby Darin. And it is his big hit. They even made a movie. Did you ever see that movie?
1: No, I never have.
0: Yeah, that was very good. I think Kevin Spacey played him, and he did a fabulous thing. But anyway, Bobby Darin, of course, died way too young. I think the age of 37. But he sure left us with a lot of great music. So, Beyond the Sea.

0: And we're back here at the malt shop. That was Wild One by Bobby Rydell.
1: Always I like that one. Yeah, I have too. That's a good. That really takes me back to my youth.
0: It's so fun doing this because it's such a treat getting to see all these people enjoying what we're doing.
1: Oh, it is. Yeah. Oh my gosh, it's so much fun, and the people that come here just have so much fun, and they even dress up, you know, like they're in the 50s. And it's just fun to watch them.
0: Yeah. Next song is going to be by Bobby V, who got his start filling in for Bobby or for Buddy Holly after the plane crash that happened here in Clear Lake.
1: Right.
0: Bobby V took his place on the tour and became a big star after that.
1: Yeah, and was it in Moorhead, Minnesota? All right. Yeah, it was like the next night that they were supposed to be there. Yeah, that's... You know, that winter dance tour, which they were on way back then, you know, they mostly went by bus.
0: Mm-hmm.
1: But apparently some of them, you know, didn't want to have to.
0: And the heater didn't work on the bus.
1: That's right.
0: Yeah.
1: That's right. So they thought, okay, we will fly there. Well, as they say, the rest is history. And it's really, really too bad. But yes, that's how Bobby V got started, which is very interesting. He was born in Fargo, North Dakota. His real name was Robert Thomas Valleen. And he died in 2016 at the age of 73. I believe he had Alzheimer's. I'm not sure. But
0: oh, and his boys have followed in his footsteps and continue to play his music to audiences.
1: Yeah, I love that when the kids continue.
0: Yeah.
1: So, The Night Has a Thousand Eyes, that's a great song, so let's hear that one.

0: Okay, that was Elvis, of course, with Fame and Fortune. Man, they like dancing to that one here because, you know, it's a little slower, and that always gets more people up dancing.
1: Uh-huh.
0: And, of course, you can't go wrong with Elvis.
1: Yes, yes.
0: He recorded so many songs. He never wrote any, but he recorded kind of everyone else's. But,
1: so he never wrote one song,
0: He never wrote one song, nope. He just recorded other people's, but obviously he did all right doing that.
1: Yeah,
0: so,
1: yeah.
0: Anyway, well, very good. Yeah, we're having so much fun, and we're enjoying our food tonight.
1: Yes, and we're going to hear next from Johnny Tillotson, who back in the mid-'80s performed at the Buddy Holly tribute concert here in Clear Lake. Mm-hmm. And I got to meet him because I DJ'd the Sock Hop the night before.
0: Oh, what fun.
1: He played.
0: Yeah.
1: And he was a very boisterous
0: was
1: guy,
0: he?
1: Very loud. And when he took the stage, he kind of upset the people that ran the surf because he said, "Get these chairs out of here."
0: And he did.
1: Everybody threw their chairs and made a big pile on the floor.
0: No.
1: And that.
0: Oh my gosh!
1: And I remember that very vividly. And
0: that's funny.
1: This is Johnny Tillotson, one of his hits. And Pledging My Love.

0: Well, welcome back to the Malt Shop, and that, of course, is Steve Lawrence and Pretty Blue Eyes, which is one of my favorite songs by him.
1: Oh, mine too. I just love that song, and he had so many hits. Well, he and his wife, Edie Gourmet, they were such a great duo, but yeah, I've always liked that song too. And the people here liked it too. It's kind of a little cha-cha song, They were kind of dancing. They had fun dancing to that one. So, yeah,
0: it's really fun to watch people and know what they're doing on that too. They really get twirling pretty quick.
1: Yes, it is. So, yeah, I'm enjoying my dinner tonight of hamburger and malt.
0: Mm-hmm.
1: A wonderful malt. Mm-hmm. They make the best. So, how's your cheeseburger been?
0: I just had
1: a cheeseburger
0: and fries, and it was
1: the best.
0: Perfectly greasy again. So.
1: That's the trouble. Okay. Well, all right. The next song is by the Buckinghams, and they were a great group. They were called the Sunshine Pop Band from Chicago. They formed in 1966 and went on to become one of the top-selling acts of 1967. They had quite a few hits. They dissolved in 70, and then they reformed in 80, and they continue to tour in the United States. So
0: I saw them on PBS not too long ago.
1: Did you?
0: Yeah.
1: Okay. Yeah, it's fun. So we are going to hear one of their big hits, Kind of a Drag.

0: And another Malt Shop Memories has come to a close. It always goes way too fast, doesn't it, Bruce?
1: It sure does, Kay. We have so much fun, and the people have so much fun here at the Malt Shop. Remember, you can also catch us on Friday nights at 8 o'clock and Tuesday nights at 8 o'clock.
0: Yep, and thanks for joining us.

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2: 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Lows level off around 65 with fog and spots tonight under overcast skies with a chance of thunderstorms. Southwesterly winds 5 to 10 miles per hour. Daytime highs approaching 80 with fog early tomorrow. Sunshine mixed with clouds at times. Mainly clear skies tomorrow night. Lows dip down to about 54. Dry Thursday and Friday under mainly sunny skies with highs in the upper 70s. I'm staff meteorologist Paul Trombley. Currently, it's 70 degrees.

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2: 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Lows level off around 65 with fog and spots tonight under overcast skies with a chance of thunderstorms. Southwesterly winds 5 to 10 miles per hour. Daytime highs approaching 80 with fog early tomorrow. Sunshine mixed with clouds at times. Mainly clear skies tomorrow night. Lows dip down to about 54. Dry Thursday and Friday under mainly sunny skies with highs in the upper 70s. I'm Staff Meteorologist Paul Trombley. Currently, it's 70 degrees.

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1: 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Lows level off around 65 with fog and spots tonight under overcast skies with a chance of thunderstorms. Southwesterly winds 5 to 10 miles per hour. Daytime highs approaching 80 with fog early tomorrow. Sunshine mixed with clouds at times. Mainly clear skies tomorrow night. Lows dip down to about 54. Dry Thursday and Friday under mainly sunny skies with highs in the upper 70s. I'm Staff Meteorologist Paul Trombley. Currently, it's 70 degrees.

0: Compline is a brief late-night service from the Episcopal Book of Common Prayer, presented by members of St. John's Episcopal Church in Mason City. I'm Elliot Blackburn.
1: And I'm Linda Willicky.
0: The Lord Almighty grant us a peaceful night and a perfect end. Amen.
1: Our help is in the name of the Lord,
0: the Maker of heaven and earth.
1: Let us confess our sins to God.
0: Almighty God, our Heavenly Father, we have sinned against you, through our own fault, in thought and word and deed, and in what we have left undone. For the sake of your Son, our Lord Jesus Christ, forgive us all our offenses, and grant that we may serve you in newness of life, to the glory of your name.
1: Amen.
0: May the Almighty God grant us forgiveness of all our sins and the grace and comfort of the Holy Spirit. Amen.
1: O God, make speed to save us.
2: O Lord, make haste to help us.
1: Glory to the Father, and to the Holy Spirit,
2: as it was in the beginning, is now, and will be forever. Amen.
0: A reading from Psalm 31. In you, O Lord, have I taken refuge. Let me never be put to shame. Deliver me in your righteousness. Incline your ear to me and make haste to deliver me. Be my strong rock, a castle to keep me safe. For you are my crag and my stronghold. For the sake of your name, lead me and guide me. Take me out of the net that they have secretly set for me. For you are my tower of strength. Into your hands I commend my spirit. For you have redeemed me, O Lord God of truth.
1: Glory to the Father, and to the Son, and to the Holy Spirit, as it was in the beginning, is now, and will be forever. Amen. Jesus said, I am the light of the world. Whoever follows me will not walk in darkness, but will have the light of life.
0: Thanks be to God. Be sober, be watchful. Your adversary, the devil, prowls around like a roaring lion, seeking someone to devour. Resist him, firm in your faith.
1: Thanks be to God.
0: Into your hands, O Lord, I commend my spirit.
1: For you have redeemed me, O Lord, O God of truth.
0: Keep us, O Lord, as the apple of your eye.
1: Hide us under the shadow of your wings.
0: Lord, have mercy.
1: Christ, have mercy.
0: Lord, have mercy.
1: Our Father, who art in heaven, hallowed be thy name. Thy kingdom come, thy will be done, on earth as it is in heaven. Give us this day our daily bread, and forgive us our trespasses, as we forgive those who trespass against us. And lead us not into temptation, but deliver us from evil.
0: Lord, hear our prayer.
1: And let our cry come to you.
0: Let us pray.
1: Be our light in the darkness, O Lord, and in your great mercy, defend us from all perils and dangers of this night, for the love of your only Son, our Savior, Jesus Christ. Amen.
0: Keep watch, dear Lord, with those who work or watch or weep this night, and give your angels charge over those who sleep. Tend the sick, Lord Christ, give rest to the weary, bless the dying, soothe the suffering, pity the afflicted, shield the joyous, and all for your love's sake.
1: Guide us waking, O Lord, and guard us sleeping, that awake we may watch with Christ, and asleep we may rest in peace.
0: Lord, you now have set your servant free to go in peace, as you have promised. For these eyes of mine have seen the Savior, whom you have prepared for all the world to see,

0: Don't want no bright lights, false teeth, doorbells, landlords. 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
1: that no matter how they coax him,
0: I'll stay right here. I look through a magazine the missionary's wife concealed.
1: Magazine? What happens?
0: I see how people who are civilized bung you with automobiles.
2: You know you can get hurt that way, Daniel?
0: At the movies they have got to pay many coconuts to see.
3: What do they see, Donnie?
0: Uncivilized pictures that the news...

0: penthouse, bathtub, streetcars, taxis, noise in my ear.
1: So no matter how they coax him,
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1: They hurry like savages to get aboard an iron train.
3: The Tringalingo Hula Humble Express.
1: And though it's smoking and it's crowded, they're too civilized to complain.
3: 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When they've got 2 weeks vacation, they hurry to vacation ground.
1: What do they do, Donnie?
2: They swim and they fish, but that's what I do.

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1: Here's your inspiration, 97.9 KCMR forecast. Lows level off around 65 with fog and spots tonight under overcast skies with a chance of thunderstorms. Southwesterly winds 5 to 10 miles per hour. Daytime highs approaching 80 with fog early tomorrow. Sunshine mixed with clouds at times. Mainly clear skies tomorrow night. Lows dip down to about 54. Dry Thursday and Friday under mainly sunny skies with highs in the upper 70s. I'm staff meteorologist Paul Trombley. Currently, it's 70 degrees.

I wonder if you're lonesome tonight. You know, someone said the world's a stage and each must play a part. 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
1: 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The family honors Lorene on this day, the anniversary of her death. 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
1: 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Lows level off around 65 with fog and spots tonight under overcast skies with a chance of thunderstorms. Southwesterly winds 5 to 10 miles per hour. Daytime highs approaching 80 with fog early tomorrow. Sunshine mixed with clouds at times. Mainly clear skies tomorrow night. Lows dip down to about 54. Dry Thursday and Friday under mainly sunny skies with highs in the upper 70s. I'm staff meteorologist Paul Trombley. Currently, it's 70 degrees.

played over and over and over and over again. I still remember when I sang the words and they made you mine. 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
1: Here's your inspiration, 97.9 KCMR forecast. Lows level off around 65 with fog and spots tonight under overcast skies with a chance of thunderstorms. Southwesterly winds 5 to 10 miles per hour. Daytime highs approaching 80 with fog early tomorrow. Sunshine mixed with clouds at times. Mainly clear skies tomorrow night. Lows dip down to about 54. Dry Thursday and Friday under mainly sunny skies with highs in the upper 70s. I'm staff meteorologist Paul Trombley. Currently, it's 70 degrees.

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1: 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Lows level off around 65 with fog and spots tonight under overcast skies with a chance of thunderstorms. Southwesterly winds 5 to 10 miles per hour. Daytime highs approaching 80 with fog early tomorrow. Sunshine mixed with clouds at times. Mainly clear skies tomorrow night. Lows dip down to about 54. Dry Thursday and Friday under mainly sunny skies with highs in the upper 70s. I'm Staff Meteorologist Paul Trombley. Right now, 70.

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1: 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Lows level off around 65, with fog and spots tonight under overcast skies with a chance of thunderstorms. Southwesterly winds 5 to 10 miles per hour. Daytime highs approaching 80, with fog early tomorrow. Sunshine mixed with clouds at times. Mainly clear skies tomorrow night. Lows dip down to about 54. Dry Thursday and Friday under mainly sunny skies with highs in the upper 70s. I'm Staff Meteorologist Paul Trombley. Right now, 70.

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1: 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Slight chance of thunderstorms, fog in spots, overnight, otherwise cloudy skies expected. Lows level off around 65. Winds out of the southwest, 5 to 10 miles per hour. High temperatures reach up to 80 with fog in spots early Wednesday. Sunshine mixed with clouds at times. Lows dip down to about 54 Wednesday night, mainly clear skies. Bright sunshine expected Thursday with daytime highs approaching 77, 80 Friday. I'm Staff Meteorologist Paul Trombley. Right now, it's 68 degrees.

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2: 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Slight chance of thunderstorms, fog in spots. Overnight, otherwise cloudy skies expected. Lows level off around 65. Winds out of the southwest, 5 to 10 miles per hour. High temperatures reach up to 80 with fog in spots early Wednesday. Sunshine mixed with clouds at times. Lows dip down to about 54 Wednesday night, mainly clear skies. Bright sunshine expected Thursday with daytime highs approaching 77. 80 Friday. I'm Staff Meteorologist Paul Trombley. Right now, it's 68 degrees.

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1: 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Overcast, fog in spots, overnight with a slight chance of thunderstorms. Lows around 65. Winds out of the west, 5 to 10 miles per hour. Daytime highs approaching 80. Wednesday, sunshine, mixed with clouds with fog at times early. Wednesday night, lows level off around 54. Daytime highs approaching 77. Thursday, under sunny skies, 80 Friday. I'm Staff Meteorologist Paul Trombley. Right now, 68.

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1: 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Overcast, fog in spots, overnight with a slight chance of thunderstorms. Lows around 65. Winds out of the west, 5 to 10 miles per hour. Daytime highs approaching 80. Wednesday, sunshine, mixed with clouds with fog at times early. Wednesday night, lows level off around 54. Daytime highs approaching 77. Thursday, under sunny skies, 80. Friday. I'm Staff Meteorologist Paul Trombley. Right now, 68.

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They call it Sam's Song. It's catchy as can be.

0: Now another treatment, this classic American theme, brought to you by Mr. Gary Crosby. Here's a happy tune
1: that'll bring you a smile all the while. When you croon it, you're really in style.
0: And the title is Sam's Song. It's catchy as can be,
1: with a sly little beat, and the melody sweet keeps you tapping your feet.
0: And the title is Sam's Song. Nothing on your mind
1: but the news of the day and the bills you must pay. Keep your hair turning gray, but you're still humming Sam's
0: Song. Are you all right? How's your brace?
1: Why, it makes you grin, gets under your skin, as only a song can do.
0: Who the people that you meet?
1: Hello, Joe, what you know, and remind me to mow. Tell them business is slow, but I'm
0: whistling Sam's Song. Everyone you see
1: has a story to tell or a gimmick to sell, but a

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1: 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Slight chance of thunderstorms and foggy. Overnight, otherwise cloudy skies expected. Lows level off around 65. West winds around 5 miles per hour. Sunshine mixed with clouds with fog at times early Wednesday. High temperatures reach up to 80. Lows dip down to about 54. Wednesday night, mainly clear skies. Lots of sunshine Thursday with daytime highs approaching 77. 80 Friday. I'm staff meteorologist Paul Trombley. Currently, it's 68 degrees.

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1: 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Slight chance of thunderstorms and foggy. Overnight, otherwise cloudy skies expected. Lows level off around 65. West winds around 5 miles per hour. Sunshine mixed with clouds with fog at times early Wednesday. High temperatures reach up to 80. Lows dip down to about 54. Wednesday night, mainly clear skies. Lots of sunshine Thursday with daytime highs approaching 77. 80 Friday. I'm staff meteorologist Paul Trombley. Currently, it's 68 degrees.

In Harlem there's a little place where everyone goes to see the way a washerwoman washes her clothes. If you like boogie-woogie rhythm, she's got a beat. 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On every afternoon at one, the sessions begin, and all the boys from all the bands come down and sit in. 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Rub-dub, that's just the way she rubs. 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She wears out all her tubs. She rubs and rubs her knuckles right on down to the nubs. 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If you like boogie-woogie rhythm, you'll get a treat. Let the boogie-woogie

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1: 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Mainly cloudy skies expected, fog in spots, overnight with lows around 65. Winds out of the west, 5 to 10 miles per hour. Daytime highs approaching 80 Wednesday, sunshine, mixed with clouds with fog at times early. Lows dip down to about 54 Wednesday night, mainly clear skies. Mainly sunny skies Thursday with daytime highs approaching 77, 80 Friday. I'm Staff Meteorologist Paul Trombley. Right now, it's 70 degrees.

0: I hope you're having a relaxing evening, enjoying the sounds of the nightlight. I'm Sharon, and we'll keep the music going.
1: 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Mainly cloudy skies expected, fog in spots, overnight with lows around 65. Winds out of the west, 5 to 10 miles per hour. Daytime highs approaching 80 Wednesday, sunshine, mixed with clouds with fog at times early. Lows dip down to about 54 Wednesday night, mainly clear skies. Mainly sunny skies Thursday with daytime highs approaching 77, 80 Friday. I'm Staff Meteorologist Paul Trombley. Right now, it's 70 degrees.

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2: 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Sunshine, mixed with clouds, with fog at times early today, with daytime highs approaching 80. Winds out of the northwest, 5 to 10 miles per hour. Lows level off around 54 tonight, mainly clear skies. High temperatures reach up to 77 tomorrow, mainly sunny. Bright sunshine expected Friday, with daytime highs approaching 80. 75, chance of thunderstorms Saturday. I'm Staff Meteorologist Paul Trombley. Right now, it's 68 degrees.

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1: 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Sunshine mixed with clouds with fog at times early today, with daytime highs approaching 80. Winds out of the northwest, 5 to 10 miles per hour. Lows level off around 54 tonight, mainly clear skies. High temperatures reach up to 77 tomorrow, mainly sunny. Bright sunshine expected Friday, with daytime highs approaching 80. 75, chance of thunderstorms Saturday. I'm staff meteorologist Paul Trombley. Right now, it's 68 degrees.

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1: 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Sunshine mixed with clouds, with fog at times early today, with daytime highs approaching 80. Winds out of the northwest, 5 to 10 miles per hour. Lows level off around 54 tonight, mainly clear skies. High temperatures reach up to 77 tomorrow, mainly sunny. Bright sunshine expected Friday, with daytime highs approaching 80. 75, chance of thunderstorms Saturday. I'm Staff Meteorologist Paul Trombley. Right now, 64.

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1: Here's your inspiration 97.9 KCMR forecast. Sunshine. Mixed with clouds, with fog at times early today, with daytime highs approaching 80. Winds out of the northwest, 5 to 10 miles per hour. Lows level off around 54 tonight, mainly clear skies. High temperatures reach up to 77 tomorrow, mainly sunny. Bright sunshine expected Friday, with daytime highs approaching 80. 75, chance of thunderstorms Saturday. I'm Staff Meteorologist Paul Trombley. Right now, 64.

on the night. Well, my rig's a little old, but that don't mean she's slow. There's a flame from a stack and that smoke's a-blowing black as coal.

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0: Here's your inspiration 97.9 KCMR forecast. Sunshine mixed with clouds with fog at times early today, with daytime highs approaching 80. Winds out of the northwest, 5 to 10 miles per hour. Lows level off around 54 tonight, mainly clear skies. High temperatures reach up to 77 tomorrow, mainly sunny. Bright sunshine expected Friday, with daytime highs approaching 80. 75, chance of thunderstorms Saturday. I'm Staff Meteorologist Paul Trombley. Right now, 64.
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They're coming up to 26 minutes before 7 o'clock. Good morning. Today is the 9th day. September's just cruising right along. I don't know. Today is the 9th day already of September. Our temperature this morning, now we're down to 64. We were at 69 earlier, 64. And some fog throughout the entire KCMR listening area this morning, no matter where you go. Winds are west at about 3 miles per hour. The dew point is 68. Visibility about 3 to 4 miles. If you're hitting the highway this morning, just slow her down a little bit. Rochester reports 65 in partly cloudy conditions in Rochester. Webster City, fog, some mist, 68. Waterloo, Cedar Falls, a few clouds and 71. At Fort Dodge, it's mostly cloudy and 68. Forest City, fog and mist, and the temperature 66. At Clarion, fog, 66. Charles City, fog and mist, and 68. Algona, fair skies, and 64. So we have those conditions coming our way. And as the fog will lift, we'll have some nice conditions for today. At Algona, fair and 64. At Albert Lea, we have fog and 64, and no report from Austin this morning. That's odd. Well, somebody overslept. Our temperature is 64, and we do have some fog around the area. Not real thick, but low-lying areas are going to run into some fog. Otherwise, I think it's probably going to lift fairly soon, and we'll have fair skies. Going for a high of 80. For today, yeah, still another warm day. Low tonight, 54, but it is going to cool down. Tomorrow, a high of 77. Friday, a high of 80. Saturday, a high of 75. Sunday, a high of 71. And for Monday of next week, 74 for high. So we have some cool days in the forecast. Those are the conditions to the moment. Again, the temperature at the studios, downtown Mason City, and we are at 64 degrees.

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1: Am I blue?
0: I don't know. I really like his music. I find my foot tapping the floor throughout the song.

0: Tracy Lawrence. We're at 15 minutes before the hour, 7 o'clock. How are we doing this morning? Got a busy day today. Today is Wednesday, you know. The 9th day of September already. And a short week.
1: 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Sunshine, mixed with clouds, with fog at times early today, with daytime highs approaching 80. Winds out of the northwest, 5 to 10 miles per hour. Lows level off around 54 tonight, mainly clear skies. High temperatures reach up to 77 tomorrow, mainly sunny. Bright sunshine expected Friday, with daytime highs approaching 80. 75, chance of thunderstorms Saturday. I'm Staff Meteorologist Paul Trombley. Right now, 64.
0: 64. Thank you, Paul. Hey, keep us up to date, Paul, you know, throughout the day on the temperature, and we're looking for temperatures around 80, 81. We're looking at the SkyCam this morning. Shows downtown Mason City. Looks like the fog has lifted in downtown Mason City, so we may be in the clear.

This is Pastor Carl Bullhagen from Trinity Lutheran Church in Hampton, Iowa, and interim pastor at Bethlehem Lutheran Church here in Mason City, with today's KCMR Daily Devotion. As I continue with portions of the Sermon on the Mount, I continue with Matthew chapter 6, beginning at verse 5. And when you pray, you must not be like the hypocrites. They love to stand and pray in the synagogues and in the street corners, that they may be seen by others. Truly I say to you, they have received their reward. But when you pray, go to your room and shut the door and pray to your Father who is in secret. And your Father who sees in secret will reward you. And when you pray, do not heap up empty phrases as the Gentiles do, for they think that they will be heard for their many words. Do not be like them, for your Father knows what you need before you ask him. Pray then like this: Our Father who art in heaven, hallowed be thy name. Your kingdom come, your will be done on earth as it is in heaven. Give us this day our daily bread, and forgive us our debts, as we forgive our debtors. And lead us not into temptation, but deliver us from evil. When we pray, it is interesting how sometimes we want God's immediate answer. And sometimes we tend to think that in order for a prayer to be genuine, it has to pour out of our hearts and be really sincere and come up with the right magical words that will impress others. Jesus expresses that he is not so impressed with our long words. And when Jesus teaches us to pray, it's interesting when you pray the Lord's Prayer that it is not only a prayer where we bring our requests to God, but it is also the Word of God. The Lord's Prayer, as found here in Matthew, is a prayer and God's Word. So even as you pray the Lord's Prayer, you have God's answer. Even as you call him our Father, it teaches you that you have a Father who loves you. Even as you pray, your will be done, you know that his will is good and gracious for you, and he will carry out his will of life and salvation for you. Even as you pray, give us this daily bread, you know that God has promised to give you everything that you need. Food, clothing, a place to live, people who love you. And he will be there to make sure you have all that you need to support your body and life. And even as you pray, forgive us our debts, you realize that you know that by his death he gives you forgiveness and leads you to learn to forgive one another. Even as you pray, lead us not into temptation, you remember God's promise to give you strength in the midst of temptation, that as you call upon his name, you enter into temptation knowing that his power, forgiveness, life, and salvation is with you, that he has already defeated your temptation, carry your temptation, that you may be strengthened in the face of your own temptation. And even as you ask, deliver us from evil, you know that he has. He carried that evil for you. Sometimes we long to hear God's answer to our prayers, and we wonder, why doesn't he answer as we think of all the ways we wish he would answer us? But as Jesus teaches us to pray, the beautiful, profound words of the prayer that he taught us, not only do you bring your request to God, you also receive his glorious answer. This has been Pastor Carl Bullhagen from Trinity Lutheran Church in Hampton and interim pastor at Bethlehem Lutheran Church here in Mason City. Thank you for listening. To hear this devotion again, go to kcmrfm.com. 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

0: 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The Iowa Department of Natural Resources will begin lowering the water level in Ventura Marsh to produce a winter kill of common carp that have entered the marsh. As the carp population has grown, the water quality in the marsh declined and habitat conditions became severely degraded, impacting the water quality of Clear Lake. It's been 9 years since the water levels were lowered for management purposes at the marsh. Common carp are an invasive species that hurt water quality by uprooting aquatic plants and stirring up sediment from the marsh bottom. The lower water level of Ventura Marsh will be maintained through next year's growing season. Iowans are invited to lend a hand at the DNR's annual Statewide Volunteer Day on September 26th. Several state parks and forests across the state will host volunteer events to help spruce up trails, buildings, and other park amenities. Cleanup efforts at Volunteer Day will be unique for each park or forest and may include a litter pickup, staining or painting buildings, planting trees, clearing trails, and more. Two of the parks taking part in the Statewide Volunteer Day on September 26th are Pilot Knob near Forest City and Pine Lake near Eldora. For more information, go to iowadnr.gov/volunteer. Again, that's iowadnr.gov and then /volunteer. The Waterloo Regional Airport is temporarily closed from now until September 22nd. Officials say the closure is needed for critical runway construction, pavement rehabilitation, and FAA compliance upgrades. All commercial flights operated by American Airlines in Waterloo are suspended during this time. General aviation and private aircraft operations are also paused except for approved emergency flights. Depending on the weather, normal operations are expected to resume on September 23rd at the Waterloo Regional Airport. Starting Saturday, October 3rd, the landfill in North Iowa will require non-account customers to book an appointment for all Saturday admittance, including garbage drop-offs. Officials at the landfill say the change will help prevent long wait times while stop lines from backing up onto the road. Time slots open up for reservations on the Monday prior to that Saturday. For more information on the upcoming Saturday appointment requirement, go to landfillnorthiowa.org. Again, that's landfillnorthiowa.org. The 19th Annual Iowa Independent Film Festival will be held Thursday through Saturday at various locations in Mason City and Clear Lake. Founded in 2007, the Iowa Independent Film Festival first opened its doors in Mason City, has been doing it ever since, all the while expanding to Clear Lake. Films are entered from around the world, and the awards ceremony will take place Saturday from 6:45 until 8 p.m. at the Mason City Community Theater. For more information, go to iifilmfestival.org. Again, that's iifilmfestival.org. And tickets are sold out for the Bras and Briefs Bash set for Thursday at Music Man Square at Mason City. The event is being held as a fundraiser for the American Cancer Society. It will feature a silent live auction and a celebration of survivors, along with decorated bras and briefs on the runway. Again, tickets are sold out for the Bras and Briefs Bash set for Thursday from 6 to 9 p.m. at Music Man Square in Mason City. For Inspiration 97.9 KCMR FM News, Brian Fancher reporting.
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2: 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Sunshine mixed with clouds with fog at times early today, with daytime highs approaching 80. Winds out of the northwest, 5 to 10 miles per hour. Lows level off around 54. Tonight, mainly clear skies. High temperatures reach up to 77. Tomorrow, mainly sunny. Bright sunshine expected Friday, with daytime highs approaching 80. 75, chance of thunderstorms Saturday. I'm Staff Meteorologist Paul Trombley. Currently, it's 61 degrees.
3: 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Better than your first cup of coffee.

Roger Whittaker. Well, we have a shout-out this morning to some newly acquired friends, a farm just south of Osage, and they enjoy Roger Whittaker as we do as well. And happy to have them listen every day and enjoy the program.

0: Lionel Richie and Diana Ross. She's just as beautiful as she was when she was with the Supremes. We're 15 minutes after 7 o'clock on the time check for you. 15 after 7. How are we doing this morning? We will have, in about 15 minutes, stay with us because Mason City Police Chief is going to be with us. Mike McAlvey is going to be with us. We're going to talk about the fall and winter security checklist for homeowners. Ought to be interesting. And Mike will have all the answers for us and give us some information. Mason City Police Chief Mike McAlvey in about 15 minutes. Be our guest this morning on KCMR. We're going to ask him if he heard from Jeff Brinkley lately. Jeff retired. Mike took over here a while back. And maybe he's got some answers for us as to how Jeff is enjoying his retirement. We'll find out. Looking for a high today around 80 degrees. Still going to be a warm one.
1: Thank you, everybody!
0: This goes out to Mesa, Arizona. Retired Mason City teacher. She likes Neil Diamond.

I was just thinking, we have so many listeners across the United States. It doesn't seem possible, but thanks to the internet, a lot of these folks can listen, you know. Mesa, Arizona. We have some listeners from Mason City. They go down to Florida. They listen all the time. Los Angeles, he's not young anymore. But we were young at one time when we worked together at KLSS Radio. And he has three daughters, lives in L.A. And he said, the only thing bad about listening to you, Bob, is I got to get up so early in the morning to hear you out here in L.A. But we have some steady listeners. Oklahoma, Gallon, Oklahoma. A number of listeners around the country that found us and enjoy the format and the program.

24 minutes after the hour. The clock is moving right along on this ninth day, the ninth day of September. I don't know where the time goes. Just flies by, I guess. Well, we have some folks in Burnsville also that listen every day, so I want to give them a recognition as well and hope they enjoy the program. As we grew up, the girls were crazy over this guy. He sings a song called Venus. Frankie Avalon.

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2: Here's your inspiration, 97.9 KCMR forecast. Sunshine mixed with clouds with fog at times early today, with daytime highs approaching 80. Winds out of the northwest, 5 to 10 miles per hour. Lows level off around 54 tonight, mainly clear skies. High temperatures reach up to 77 tomorrow, mainly sunny. Bright sunshine expected Friday, with daytime highs approaching 80. 75, chance of thunderstorms Saturday. I'm Staff Meteorologist Paul Trombley. Currently, it's 61 degrees.

0: Moon Shadow with Cat Stevens does a nice job. Well, our temperature, as Paul Fromley said, is 61 degrees, yellow humidity, but we'll get through it.
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0: And we are happy to have this month, again, our Mason City Police Chief, Mike McCowie. Good morning, Mike.
2: Hello.
0: I'd mentioned Jeff Brinkley's name here a couple minutes ago. Have you heard anything from Jeff in his retirement? He's just happy as can be, and
2: I think he's doing fine. There will be a assault forum here in October. It's rumored he's going to be the guest barbecue chef
0: day.
2: So
0: I'm going to have to attend this one.
2: Yep.
0: And then what day is that?
2: I believe it's October 27th.
0: October 27th. I'm going to make note of that. Very good. Thank you. Well, we want to talk a little bit about a checklist as we move into the fall and the winter season. And, Mike, what do you have for us as far as that goes?
2: Well, this time of year, the police department starts getting more and more bat calls. So that's probably the first thing. If your home has holes or access points for bats or maybe other squirrels, might be a time to look at that. Also, if you have any roof damage, check your roof for missing shingles, your roof flashing, whatever. Get that shored up. Obviously, you don't want any ice dams or any holes or leaks in your roofs here in the wintertime. So start with that first.
0: And we have a parking rule, too, as we go into winter, don't we?
2: Yep. As it gets closer into November, alternate side parking may apply. They usually turn that off as snowfall is predicted.
0: And that's a good thing, because the guys that maintain the roads and all our side streets around town, if we don't have that, their job becomes just miserable. Trying to avoid all the cars and they're parking on the streets. So make note, I think it's November 11th that you better check the list and see where you can park.
2: Mm-hmm.
0: Other things we want to talk about, where can people get this checklist that we're talking about?
2: Well, if you look on the internet or maybe your insurance company just has some fall, like home preparation checklist, stuff like maybe checking your furnace or boiler. Again, you don't want to wait till it's 30 below and your furnace goes out.
0: Yeah, been there.
2: I'm guessing those HVAC repair people probably would much appreciate you to do preemptive preventive maintenance now than wait till there's 10 inches of snow, 30 below, and your furnace goes out at 3 a.m. So, again, stuff like that. Also, your snowblower, this might be a good time to check it out, get a tune-up, whatever, then wait until after the first snow falls to try to get your snowblower maintained or fixed or whatever. Also, as it gets into daylight savings time, kind of the rule of thumb, check your smoke detector batteries. If you have carbon monoxide, usually change your batteries in the spring and fall around daylight savings time.
0: Well, these are important things that should be handled before the nasty weather moves in. And snow blowers, you can't wait till you need it because it probably won't start.
2: It probably won't.
0: It's been sitting for about 9 months,
2: yep.
0: And it's not, folks, it's not going to start because that gasoline makes kind of a shellac in that carburetor, and it just won't start. So you need that bottle of cleaner.
2: Maintainer or whatever to put in the gas.
0: Right, yep. And it cleans that off, and then you'll be okay. But these are important things that, we should take a look at before the season really moves in. Why do people need comfort level? Why do we need to pay attention to this?
2: I think, again, just like public safety, emergency management, a lot of this is preparation. If you wait for the unexpected to come, most people are unprepared. So if you practice or prepare now a little bit earlier, make sure this stuff is ready to go. That way you're more confident. Other thing, for example, if there would be a power outage, do you have some type of blankets or maybe you're snowed in? Do you have enough food and water to last you for like 3 days if something would go absolutely wrong? And you had to stay confined to your house for 3 days. Do you have some way to get by? It's just kind of important stuff year-round, but especially this time of year, if there would be a power outage or you're snowed in or a tree falls across your driveway and the tree people can't get there for a couple of days, do you have some way to get by?
0: Yeah. Do you have a chainsaw?
2: Well, I don't, like I said, just in the meantime, to get by until somebody can get there with one is most important.
0: Well, I could help out. I got 5 of them.
2: All right, and, I'll give you a call.
0: We got about 20 ash trees to cut down, and I got a crew of guys that will help. So they'll cut most of them down. We'll clean it all up.
2: All right. But,
0: I live out on acreage, and you got to have that stuff. You know.
2: Yeah. Yep.
0: We had a power outage a couple of years ago, and it was on a Friday. It was the Halloween power outage, ice storm.
2: Yeah.
0: 92 or whatever it was. And we lost power. It was on a Friday, I think. And so we were out of power Friday, Saturday, Sunday. And some friends of ours brought out their little daughter. They came out to visit. Now, we could go back and forth to town, but it was the power outage. And she walked into the kitchen with her daughter, and she says, "See, it's just like Little House on the Prairie."
2: Yeah, yeah.
0: No power, using candles and trying to get by.
2: Yeah.
0: But these things are important. You know, like clean your gutters. Don't wait till the ice forms and you put the ladder up there and you fumble around with some ice on the ladder and the gutters your fingers get cold. So take care of some of that stuff when it's decent weather.
2: Yeah, and sometimes you may have to do it a couple of times this time of year with leaves and everything else falling just to make sure.
0: Yeah, with fall, leaves will plug it up.
2: Yep.
0: Anything else you'd like to add this morning?
2: If you can, check the outside of your house. A lot of people have the nice little house numbers, but they have them down low, like on their parking approach or maybe on their mailbox. It's always helpful to public safety when they're up high, especially on your house. So if they are covered with snow on the ground, hopefully you've got something visible on your house that's easy to see from the road. Yeah. No, we don't need a neon sign, but just something up kind of at the reasonable level where a normal person would look.
0: Yeah.
2: So if there is 10 inches of snow and there's a 911 call, hopefully we're getting to the right place in the quickest amount of time.
0: Well, as the officers, your officers patrol around Mason City, and so they can see the number as they number of the house as they go by, and just makes it a safer thing for everybody.
2: Right.
0: Nice to have you in.
2: Yeah, thank you.
0: I want to say stay cool.
2: Yeah, yeah.
0: It's around the corner.
2: Well,
0: next Saturday will be like 77 for a high.
2: I think right now we're at that point where it's going to turn soon. So, again, this is the time of year when you want to do that preparation and get ready for the big W that's coming.
0: Yeah, it'll be here.
2: Yep.
0: Well, thanks for the info and the checklist, and you know, it's important to start thinking about these things now,
2: right?
0: Rather than wait till the 10 below zero and the wind is blowing 20 miles an hour across your yard and your furnace goes out because you didn't do anything, you know?
2: Yeah.
0: So get it done beforehand so you don't have to worry.
2: Right. Thank you.
0: All right. See you next month.
2: Yep. You got it.
0: Okay. Bay City Police Chief Mike McKelvey, and so nice to visit with him. He has all the information for us. So get the list.

0: Well, that's by the original Sleepwalk with Johnny and Santo. Time for the calendar.
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1: This is Tom Martin with KCMR Radio. The program is Answering the Call, which is underwritten by Clear Lake Bank and Trust. And with me today is Officer Jonathan Rogers. He is a patrolman with 4 years of experience, two most recently with Clear Lake Police Department. He is also one of Clear Lake's field training officers. Well, thanks for talking to me here today, Officer Rogers. When did you decide that you wanted to become a police officer?
3: It would have been probably the summer of 2018.
1: Oh, wow. Okay. So that you know pretty specifically then. What made you decide to go into police work?
3: So I had a really good close friend of mine. He was actually a reserve police officer for a small town of Osage, and he told me he really enjoyed his time being an officer and just said he really enjoyed helping people and told me a lot of experiences he had.
1: And how did you end up getting started then as a police officer?
3: So actually, the small town that he was a reserve in, I seen that they had an open spot at the city of Osage, and I decided to give it a shot and put my application in.
1: And you've been a police officer now for, what, about 4 years?
3: 4 years, that's correct.
1: What would you say is the most enjoyable part of your job?
3: The most enjoyable part of my job, honestly, is when I get a chance to help someone that really needs my help or trying to make a difference in someone's life, someone that really wants to help and really wants to change, whether it be being in drugs or mm-hmm. just having a really bad day. I want to be there to try to help out and get them in the right direction.
1: And when that uniform comes off, what do you like to do in your free time?
3: In my free time, I'm a family man. I like spending time with my family. I like to go fishing, working out as well.
1: Okay.
3: I get the time to.
1: Yeah, that is very therapeutic, isn't it?
3: Yeah.
1: Well, my thanks to Officer Jonathan Rogers. He's been talking to us today and answering the call. He's with the Clear Lake Police Department. Thanks so much, Jonathan.
3: Thank you.
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Well, Dino, this morning, we're at 7 minutes before 8 o'clock. We've got news with Brian coming up, local news, right here on KCMR. So stay with us. And Ricky Nelson.

Bobby Vinton. Kind of fun to hear some of those songs from years ago. Stay with us. We've got local news coming up with Brian in just a minute on KCMR.

0: 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Brian Fincher reporting. The Iowa Department of Natural Resources will begin lowering the water level in Ventura Marsh to produce a winter kill of common carp that have entered the marsh. As the carp population has grown, the water quality in the marsh declined and habitat conditions became severely degraded, impacting the water quality of Clear Lake. It's been 9 years since the water levels were lowered for management purposes at the marsh. Common carp are an invasive species that hurt water quality by uprooting aquatic plants and stirring up sediment from the marsh bottom. The lower water level of Ventura Marsh will be maintained through next year's growing season. Iowans are invited to lend a hand at the DNR's annual statewide volunteer day on September 26th. Several state parks and forests across the state will host volunteer events to help spruce up trails, buildings, and other park amenities. Cleanup efforts at Volunteer Day will be unique for each park or forest and may include a litter pickup, staining or painting buildings, planting trees, clearing trails, and more. Two of the parks taking part in the statewide Volunteer Day on September 26th are Pilot Knob near Forest City and Pine Lake near Eldora. For more information, go to iowadnr.gov/volunteer. Again, that's iowadnr.gov and then /volunteer. The Waterloo Regional Airport is temporarily closed from now until September 22nd. Officials say the closure is needed for critical runway construction, pavement rehabilitation, and FAA compliance upgrades. All commercial flights operated by American Airlines in Waterloo are suspended during this time. General aviation and private aircraft operations are also paused except for approved emergency flights. Depending on the weather, normal operations are expected to resume on September 23rd at the Waterloo Regional Airport. Starting Saturday, October 3rd, the landfill in North Iowa will require non-account customers to book an appointment for all Saturday admittance, including garbage drop-offs. Officials at the landfill say the change will help to prevent long wait times while stop lines from backing up onto the road. Time slots open up for reservations on the Monday prior to that Saturday. For more information on the upcoming Saturday appointment requirement, go to landfillnorthiowa.org. Again, that's landfillnorthiowa.org. The 19th Annual Iowa Independent Film Festival will be held Thursday through Saturday at various locations in Mason City and Clear Lake. Founded in 2007, the Iowa Independent Film Festival first opened its doors in Mason City, has been doing it ever since, all the while expanding to Clear Lake. Films are entered from around the world, and the award ceremony will take place Saturday from 6:45 until 8 p.m. at the Mason City Community Theater. For more information, go to iifilmfestival.org. Again, that's iifilmfestival.org. And tickets are sold out for the Bras and Briefs Bash set for Thursday at Music Man Square at Mason City. The event is being held as a fundraiser for the American Cancer Society. It will feature a silent live auction and a celebration of survivors, along with decorated bras and briefs on the runway. Again, tickets are sold out for the Bras and Briefs Bash set for Thursday from 6 to 9 p.m. at Music Man Square in Mason City. For Inspiration 97.9 KCMR FM News, Brian Fincher reporting.
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2: 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High temperatures reach up to 80 today under mainly sunny skies, winds out of the northwest, 5 to 10 miles per hour. Mainly clear skies again tonight. Lows dip down to about 54. Mainly sunny skies tomorrow. High temperatures reach up to 77. Sunny skies Friday with daytime highs approaching 80. 75 Saturday. Take a look at the extended forecast. 71 Sunday, 74 Monday, and 68 on Tuesday. I'm Staff Meteorologist Paul Trombley. Right now, it's 63 degrees.
3: Thank you, Paul. And like we said, keep us informed as to temperature changes and what's taking place today. And it won't be too long. We're going to be experiencing some cooler weather in the KCMR listening area. Just looking ahead on the forecast from the National Weather Service, they're talking about Friday. Look for a high temperature for Friday around 80 degrees. And then we can kiss that goodbye. Because Saturday, 75 for a high. Sunday, 71 for a high. Monday, temperatures will reach around 74. That's a look at weather information ahead. We're at 5.5 minutes after the hour. Time for a look at funeral notes this morning. We have several to mention. Memorial services for 87-year-old Dolores Bowers of Mason City passed away on August 27th. Will be at St. James Lutheran Church in Mason City, and Major Erickson Funeral Home in Mason City is in charge. Funeral services for 97-year-old Harley Uhlenhop of Hansel passed away on September 3. Will be at 11 o'clock this morning at St. John's Lutheran Church, Rural Green, the Seatsma Atkinson Funeral Home is in charge. Celebration of life for 99-year-old Blanche Mickelson of Lake Mills, passed away on September 6th. And this funeral will be scheduled for a later date. The Schott Funeral Home in Home Middlestadt Chapel need to set up the arrangements so that can take place. And finally, a celebration of life for 60-year-old Todd McMurray of Mason City, died on September 7th. Here again will be scheduled for a later date. Arrangements need to be made by the Major Erickson Funeral Home in Mason City. That is our list of funeral notes this morning on this ninth day. Golly, ninth day already of September. Join us during the noon hour for an update on funeral notes.
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8 minutes after the hour. Nice to have you along on this Wednesday. We're looking at the end of the week, and we can see light at the end of the tunnel and all kinds of activities taking place with the Iowa State game Saturday towards the evening, and lots of activity to take in over the weekend. All right, we got a lot of good music for you this morning on KCMR.

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High temperatures reach up to 80 today. Under mainly sunny skies, winds out of the northwest, 5 to 10 miles per hour. Mainly clear skies again tonight. Lows dip down to about 54. Mainly sunny skies tomorrow. High temperatures reach up to 77. Sunny skies Friday with daytime highs approaching 80. 75 Saturday. Take a look at the extended forecast. 71 Sunday, 74 Monday, and 68 on Tuesday. I'm Staff Meteorologist Paul Trombley. Right now, it's 63 degrees.

Willie Nelson. Well, nothing I can do about it now. Time check for you is 25 minutes after 8 o'clock. We'll have Paul check the weather for us in a couple of minutes, bottom of the hour. Remember Vic Dana?

We'll have the weather information for you in just a few minutes with Paul Fromley this morning, and he'll give us the forecast if you just joined us. We have some sunshine. Yeah, sunshine breaking through the clouds. It looks like it's going to be a pretty decent day. Just find a cool spot or a cool drink this afternoon, and we'll get through it. Okay. Temperature this morning, 61 degrees. We're going to warm up to about the 80-degree mark for today. Down to the bottom of the hour with Roger Miller.

0: Here's your inspiration, 97.9 KCMR forecast. High temperatures reach up to 80 today under mainly sunny skies. Winds out of the northwest, 5 to 10 miles per hour. Mainly clear skies again tonight. Lows dip down to about 54. Mainly sunny skies tomorrow. High temperatures reach up to 77. Sunny skies Friday with daytime highs approaching 80. 75 Saturday. Take a look at the extended forecast. 71 Sunday, 74 Monday, and 68 on Tuesday. I'm Staff Meteorologist Paul Trombley. Right now, it's 63 degrees.
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1: Here's another thing we love about North Iowa, the North Iowa Ice Bucket Challenge, which is going to benefit the new In the Works Showers project that will provide showers and laundry facilities for our homeless and displaced individuals. The North Iowa Ice Bucket Challenge is officially a reality thanks to our generous title sponsors, NutriQuest and Hoover's Hatchery. However, if you don't live somewhere in North Iowa, you can still join in the fun. Whether you're right down the street, have old ties to the area, or are sitting on a beach halfway across the planet with a bucket of ice and zero geographic common sense, anybody on Earth can jump in and participate. There are so many exciting ways to get involved. You can take on the individual ice bucket challenge, gather your friends for the team costume challenge, or even create your own ice bucket challenge party or celebration event as a group, business, service club, or church. The challenge runs all the way through the end of October, giving everyone plenty of time to make a splash. Their goal is a minimum of $25,000. Participation is simple. Anyone who participates can make a pledge or donation of $10 or more, and larger gifts are always welcome. Just jump in, tag three or more people to keep the momentum going, and share your video on Facebook, Messenger, or via email to maximize the community impact for the Showers Project. To stay abreast of everything we have planned, make sure you follow the North Iowa Ice Bucket Challenge Facebook page. They'll provide regular updates on all upcoming activities, engagement opportunities, and the much-anticipated Celebrity Ice Bucket Challenge event to add even another dimension of fun with that ice bucket.
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High temperatures reach up to 80 today under mainly sunny skies. Winds out of the northwest, 5 to 10 miles per hour. Mainly clear skies again tonight. Lows dip down to about 54. Mainly sunny skies tomorrow. High temperatures reach up to 77. Sunny skies Friday with daytime highs approaching 80. 75 Saturday. Take a look at the extended forecast. 71 Sunday, 74 Monday, and 68 on Tuesday. I'm Staff Meteorologist Paul Trombley. Right now, it's 63 degrees.

0: Don and Phil. 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We'll have a check of the forecast for you at the top of the hour on KCMR.
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Yeah, let's take a look at the weather as we have it. Big Band Bob Ray reporting. Well, for today, they're calling for it to be mostly cloudy through at least mid-morning. Then they are... gradually clearing after mid-morning. West-northwest winds up to 10 miles an hour and a high today in the lower 80s. Well, for tonight, we have a mostly clear sky. West-northwest winds up to 10 miles an hour, becoming calm as the evening wears on, and our low for tonight in the mid-50s. Well, for Thursday, tomorrow, sunny, they say, with a light and variable wind and a high in the mid-70s. Well, for tomorrow night, mostly clear, calm winds becoming southerly after midnight up to possibly 10 miles an hour with a low on Thursday night in the mid-50s. Comes Friday, more sunshine, they say, with the south winds up to 20 miles an hour. An old gust could come in on Friday up to 30 miles an hour with a high in the lower 80s. Friday night is a different story. Football night, yep, 60% chance of showers are likely, anywhere from a tenth to a quarter of an inch of precipitation to befall upon us is what they are predicting. And our low for Friday night in the lower 60s. Come Saturday, look for it to be mostly sunny with a high in the mid-70s. Come Sunday, going to church day, a 50% chance of more precipitation with a high in the lower 70s. And then Sunday night, they have a 70% chance that we're going to get some more rain. And Monday, it goes up to 80% chance of rain. And Monday night is at 40% chance. Our last report indicates we have calm winds out there, and we have a humidity of 92%. Under these, I would call them partly sunny skies or partly cloudy, take your choice. And we are at 70 degrees.

Ed Ames, getting us started with a nice inspirational, You'll Never Walk Alone. Well, good morning to you. This is the second hour of the Second Cup. Big Band Bob Ray splitting the platters for you today. Harry James and Helen Forrest are next up on the list. I'm beginning to see the light.

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Joe Stafford with the Paul Weston Orchestra, husband and wife. And boy, they did a beautiful job with that. That was so, so nice. That was all the things you are. Well, here is the guy that sang them all. I mean, he went all over the place. And he was country music, he was gospel, he was inspirational, and he was somewhat on the popular side as well. By the time I get to Phoenix, he says, Eddie Arnold.

The old pea picker himself, Tennessee, Ernie Ford, giving us that inspirational, Precious Lord, Take My Hand. Here is a neat one. This is by Patty Page, Gentle on My Mind.

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Let's take time to look at the weather, if we might. Big Man Bob Ray reporting. Well, for today, look for it to be mostly cloudy through mid-morning, and we're getting to that mid-morning. Then it's going to gradually start clearing up. West-northwest winds today up to 10 miles an hour with a high today. Well, they're looking for the lower 80s. For tonight, look for it to be mostly clear with the west-northwest winds up to 10 miles an hour, becoming calm as the evening wears on. And our low for tonight in the mid-50s. Well, then comes Thursday tomorrow. Sunshine, beautiful sunshine, light and variable winds, and a high tomorrow in the mid-70s. Well, for tomorrow night, mostly clear. Calm winds becoming southerly up to 10 miles an hour after midnight with a low tomorrow night in the mid-50s. Comes Friday. Well, they say we're going to have sunshine on Friday with the south winds up to 20 miles an hour. And now gusts could come in and start blowing at us on Friday up to 30 miles an hour with a high on Friday in the lower 80s. Friday night is a different story. They say we got a 60% chance that we could get up to a quarter of an inch of precipitation to befall up on us. Yeah, and our low on Friday night in the lower 60s. Come Saturday, look for it to be mostly sunny with a high in the mid-70s. Come Sunday, going to church day, a 50% chance that we could have some showers, and then it's going to start becoming partly sunny as the day wears on with a high on Sunday in the lower 70s. And Sunday night, well, they got more precipitation for us. They got us at 70% with a of rain with a low on Sunday night in the lower 60s. Last report indicates we have a bit of a breeze, not much, out of the north at 3 miles an hour. Relative humidity is still at 92%. Under these sunny skies, we dropped a couple of degrees down to 68 degrees. Here's Les Brown and that band of renown. How about a little Jersey bounce?

Well, we lost Dolly Parton here a couple of weeks ago, but we've still got her on recordings. Yeah, all over the place. A lot of Dolly Parton. Here's one, and it's going to be sunshiny, and here she says, "I'll be singing in the sunshine."

0: What's the good news about marriage? I'm Mark Merrill with today's Family Minute. Mark Twain once said, "The reports of my death have been greatly exaggerated." Well, the bad news over the years about the institution of marriage has been greatly exaggerated as well. In her newest book, The Good News About Marriage, best-selling author Shanti Feldhahn presents groundbreaking research that reveals shocking and incredibly inspiring truth. Her research shows that, first, the actual divorce rate has never gotten close to 50%. Second, that those who attend church regularly have a significantly lower divorce rate than those who don't. And third, that most marriages are happy. To hear my exclusive interview with Shanti on the Family First podcast, go to markmerrill.com. 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
1: Well, Perry Como is not going to let her get away with being the only one to talk about sunshine. Perry says, "You are the sunshine of my life."

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1: Okay, we're going to end this one with a inspirational done for us by Pat Boone. Count your blessings.

Oh, yes, Pat Boone. He had such a nice, nice voice and was able to present a song with such great, great splendor. It was so good. Well, I think it's time for us to say God bless the U.S. of A. Yep, be glad that you live here. You know, it may not be perfect, but that's okay. We still have a lot of freedoms. We still go a lot of places, do a lot of things, buy a lot of stuff, and have a wide selection of cars to buy and everything else. And, you know, you can barter on those cars and you can dicker on those car prices and all of that. I'm not saying other countries don't have some of that too, but in the USA, we have a good, good country. So, without further ado, God bless the USA.

Face the flag, son. Read what's written there. The history, the progress, the heritage we share. Our flag reflects the past, son, but stands for so much more. And in this age of Aquarius, it still flies in the fore. It leads the forward movement shared by all mankind to learn, to love, to live with peace of mind. To learn the mysteries of space as well as those of Earth. To love each man for what he is, regardless of his birth. To live without the fear of reprisal for belief. To ease the tensions of a world that cries out for relief.

Face the flag, son. Take a good long look. What you're seeing now can't be found in a history book. It's the present. The future, son, is being written now. And you're the one to write it. The flag can show you how. Do you know what it stands for? What its makers meant? To think, to speak, the privilege of dissent. To think our leaders might be wrong, to stand and tell them so. These are the things that other men under other flags will never know. But responsibility, that's the cross that free men must bear. If you don't accept that, freedom isn't there.

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Our strength and our freedoms are based in unity. The flag is but a symbol, son, of the world's greatest nation. As long as it keeps flying, there's cause for celebration. So do what you gotta do, but always keep in mind, a lot of people believe in peace, but there are the other kind. We want to keep these freedoms. We may have to fight again, God forbid. But if we do, let's always fight to win. The fate of a loser is futile, it's bare. No love, no peace, just misery and despair. Face the flag, son, and thank God it's still there.

0: Oh, yeah, Mr. Eddie Peabody and his banjo with the Stars and Stripes Forever. Before that was the service medley, and that was the United States Marine Choir. And Face the Flag, of course, was John Wayne. And we started it all with the Star Spangled Banner, presented to us by Miss Kate Smith. And her rendition of the Star Spangled Banner. God bless the USA. 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Let's turn our attention to the weather, if we might. Big Band Bob Ray reporting. Well, for today, look for it to be mostly cloudy through the morning and then gradually clearing off. Winds out of the west, northwest, north, up to 10 miles an hour with a high in the lower 80s. Well, for tonight, look for it to be mostly clear. West, northwest winds up to 10 miles an hour, becoming calm as evening wears on with a low tonight in the mid-50s. Well, then comes Thursday tomorrow. Sunny with a high in the mid-70s. Tomorrow night, mostly clear. Calm winds becoming southerly after midnight up to possibly 10 miles an hour and a low on Thursday night in the mid-50s. Comes Friday, they're calling for sunshine, beautiful sunshine. Breezy, however, with the south winds up to 20 miles an hour, and we could have gusts show up on Friday up to 30 miles an hour. Our high on Friday, well, they're looking to see that we can make it into the lower 80s. Friday night, they say we got a 60% chance of precipitation, up to a quarter of an inch possibly, with a low on Friday night in the lower 60s. Come Saturday, mostly sunny with a high in the mid-70s. Saturday night, well, we got a 20% chance of more precipitation moving into the area with a low in the mid-50s. Come Sunday, going to church day, a 50% chance that we're going to have some rain on Sunday. Then it's going to start clearing off in the afternoon and become partly sunny with a high on Sunday in the lower 70s. Sunday night, they ratchet it all the way up to 70% on that precipitation scale with a low on Sunday night in the lower 60s. Last report. Well, they indicate that we have those winds out of the north yet, but they have picked up a little bit, up to 5 miles an hour. And the relative humidity dropped down a little bit to 89%. We got these, it looked like it was really clearing off and going to be totally clear. And then all of a sudden, we have a lot of clouds up there. So it's partly cloudy with a temperature of 70 degrees.
1: How do you grow hope? Hi, this is the Live Hope Minute. Living the Christian life can sometimes feel upside down to what makes sense. You know what I mean? For instance, to live, we have to die. To get what we want, we have to give what we have. It can seem crazy sometimes. So when someone says, I want to grow hope, they are asking a difficult question. Check out Romans 5, 3 through 5. We rejoice in our sufferings, knowing that suffering produces endurance, and endurance produces character, and character produces hope. So that means hope comes out of being thankful for our sufferings, knowing they are building in us something that will last. The Message translation says, we know how troubles can develop passionate patience in us, and how that patience in turn forges the tempered steel of virtue, keeping us alert for whatever God will do next. Having this alert expectancy is what it means to live hope. Trusting God will see you through whatever it is you're going through. And remember, choose hope today.

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Songs of Faith, giving us a nice opening of an inspirational by the Songs of Faith with I Will Arise and Go to Jesus, How Firm a Foundation, and It Is Well with My Soul. Well, welcome to Memory Makers today. Big Band Bob Ray spinning the platters here for you. And we'll hope that we hit something that is a good nerve for you. Here is the first thing on the Memory Makers. It was on this date in 1939 that Glenn Miller was sitting at the top of the heap. Now, a lot of people had this Academy Award-winning song as hits for them. Judy Garland, of course, Bob Crosby, Larry Clinton. But it was only one group that had a number one hit with Over the Rainbow. And that was Glenn Miller and his organization back in 1939. Now, that was a fairly new orchestra at that time. In 1939, Ray Eberly did the honors at the microphone.

0: 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You'll want to add your new child to your health insurance plan or obtain a new plan. You might also need to add to your life insurance and get disability coverage. Bringing a new child to your life is joyful, and by being financially prepared, you can make the whole experience even more rewarding. 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Our phone number here is 641-424-0441. Member SIPC.
1: Thank you, Holly. 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
1: Here's another thing we love about North Iowa, the North Iowa Ice Bucket Challenge, which is going to benefit the new In the Works Showers project that will provide showers and laundry facilities for our homeless and displaced individuals. The North Iowa Ice Bucket Challenge is officially a reality thanks to our generous title sponsors, NutriQuest and Hoover's Hatchery. However, if you don't live somewhere in North Iowa, you can still join in the fun. Whether you're right down the street, have old ties to the area, or are sitting on a beach halfway across the planet with a bucket of ice and zero geographic common sense, anybody on Earth can jump in and participate. There are so many exciting ways to get involved. You can take on the individual ice bucket challenge, gather your friends for the team costume challenge, or even create your own ice bucket challenge party or celebration event as a group, business, service club, or church. The challenge runs all the way through the end of October, giving everyone plenty of time to make a splash. Their goal is a minimum of $25,000. Participation is simple. Anyone who participates can make a pledge or donation of $10 or more, and larger gifts are always welcome. Just jump in, tag three or more people to keep the momentum going, and share your video on Facebook, Messenger, or via email to maximize the community impact for the Showers Project. To stay abreast of everything we have planned, make sure you follow the North Iowa Ice Bucket Challenge Facebook page. They'll provide regular updates on all upcoming activities, engagement opportunities, and the much-anticipated Celebrity Ice Bucket Challenge event to add even another dimension of fun with that ice bucket.
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1: Oh yeah, always good information on Love North Iowa. I like that program. That really gets right down to the nuts and bolts of where we're at. And, wow, does something for us. Well, here we go. Otis Redding. He was a singer and a songwriter. He was born in Dawson, Georgia on this date back in 1941. Well, he became a Volt recording star, and he was doing fairly well. He had a small hit in 1965 with his rendition of Try a Little Tenderness. Well, then came along 1967. December 10th, the same problem that we had had here in Mason City in 59. A plane crash. Otis Redding had recorded his number one, his only number one hit ever, 3 days before it. He was in Madison, Wisconsin, or going to it or leaving, I don't know which, but his plane crashed in Madison. I believe it crashed into the lake there, and he was killed. He was only 26 years old. And wow. What was that one that he had recorded 3 days before that became a number one hit for us? Dock of the Bay.

I left my home in Georgia.

0: Oh, yeah, Mr. Palmer. Yes, that was the wonderful sounds of Jimmy Dancing Shoes Palmer. He took that on as his side name, so to speak, Jimmy Dancing Shoes. He loved dancing when he was in school. He graduated from high school and went out and started teaching dancing lessons. The next thing you know, he's saying, well, I need to have somebody playing dance for us in the dance studio. So he formed his own band, and the rest was history. He was basically taken out of the Chicago area is where he was mainly gotten from. And so it was something of a neat thing, a band, and we always loved that band.
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0: And now that weather as we have it, Big Band Bob Ray reporting. Well, for today, they're calling for it to be mostly cloudy through at least mid-morning. And we have passed that spot, I think. And then it's going to start clearing off. And the winds will be out of the west-northwest up to 10 miles an hour and a high today in the lower 80s. Well, for tonight, look for it to be mostly clear. West-northwest winds up to 10 miles an hour, becoming calm as the evening wears on. And our low for tonight in the mid-50s. Well, then comes Thursday. That's the day that follows Wednesday. It's going to be sunny, they say, with a light and variable wind tomorrow and a high in the mid-70s. Tomorrow night, mostly clear. Calm winds becoming southerly up to 10 miles an hour after midnight with a low on Thursday night in the mid-50s. Comes Friday. Look for it to be sunny, they say, with a nice south breeze up to 20 miles an hour. And gusts could come along on Friday and blow at us up to 30 miles an hour with some his gusty winds. Our high on Friday in the lower 80s. Friday night, football night. Well, they say we got a chance, a 60% chance, that we could get up to a quarter of an inch of rain. How about that? So that's going to be, if it happens in our area or your area, it could raise havoc with a football game. And our low on Friday night in the lower 60s. Come Saturday, look for it to be mostly sunny with a high in the mid 70s. Then come Sunday, a 50% chance that you're going to get some precipitation as you go to church. Otherwise, it'll start being partly sunny on Sunday with a high only in the lower 70s. Sunday night, they ratcheted up to 70% chance of precipitation on Sunday night with a low in the lower 60s. Well, things finally started clearing off and going a little bit our way here today on the weather. Winds have switched around to the west up, and they're very calm at 3 miles an hour. The leaves are wiggling over there on the tree, but that's about it. And then our humidity, well, it finally dropped down to 74%. That's because that sun came out and is doing a nice drying off. We got these, well, mostly clear skies. There's a few white puffs up there, but we were up to 73 degrees on the last recording. So that's an improvement, and it's getting better as the day wears on. On to Memory Makers. This was quite a guy. He was instrumental in developing a lot of Hollywood's unique, entertainment. His name was Arthur Freed, and he wrote a lot of things. He started doing this and did a lot in the 40s and the 50s, but it started back in the 30s when he wrote the words for The Wizard of Oz in 1939. And we had Glenn Miller, who had the number one hit, Over the Rainbow, already on today with Ray Everly giving those words from Arthur Freed. He went on to produce An American in Paris, Annie, Get Your Gun, Meet Me in St. Louis, Brigadoon, and many others from MGM, and really went ahead. Between 39 and 58, films from MGM were just great, and he had a lot. He was born on this date in Charleston, South Carolina. Well, he had some pretty good hits. Back in 1923, he wrote the lyrics for I Cried for You, with the music being from Gus Arnheim and Abe Lyman, or Lehman. Well, after he got into Hollywood, he did this list of songs that were big hits with Herb Brown. All I Do Is Dream of You, Should I? And, of course, there was the one Singing in the Rain, There's a New Moon Over My Shoulder, and it goes on and on and on. With Harry Warren, he had the hit This Heart of Mine, and with Gus Arnheim, he wrote, as I mentioned, I Cried for You. But a part of the Singing in the Rain was a song that was given to us by Gene Kelly, You Were Meant for Me, the words by our birthday boy. He passed away. He died at age 78 on the 12th of April in 1973. Here is that Gene Kelly with You Were Meant for Me. Life was-

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0: Here's a number one hit for Glenn Campbell back in 1975. You'll know it.

Oh, yes. Tidings of Love. That was the Malik Fisherman, and they were doing that with a pretty darn good thing. Now, why am I, you know, every Wednesday I play a Malik Fisherman number. And this one, though, I am telling you, if you like that, you can hear that one and more like it. Then you go over to the Duncan Fest. Duncan Fest is going to happen on September 19th and 20th. That's a Saturday and a Sunday. Malik Fisherman will be doing the every other 2 hour skit on Saturday, not on Sunday. They have their guest bands on Sunday. And so you can get over there on the 18th and hear, or the 19th, and hear Malik Fisherman over there in Duncan, Iowa. We went by there Saturday after we had been in the parade over at, I don't know, somewhere west of us a ways with our Studebaker. Tidings of Love Polka. Here's Mario Lanza.

The Lord's Prayer. Oh, Mario Lanza can he can sing just about anything, and comes across very good. And of course, he portrayed Caruso in the movie Caruso. But boy, oh boy, he did quite well with the other things as well. Mario Lanza. Well, here was a record that was number one at this time in 1924. Now, it didn't only just, back then, it didn't just include record sales. No, it was more of it was by sheet music than it was record sales. There was a lot of sheet music was sold. People were playing it on their pianos, singing it in different venues and so forth. Well, the song was written by Ism Jones. The name of the song was It Had to Be You. Well, Ism Jones and his orchestra had a number one hit at this time in 1924. In 1989, it was featured in the film When Harry Met Sally, performed by Harry Connick Jr. But here is Ism Jones.

0: Perry Como and Magic Moments. He did quite well with that, didn't he? 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Let's take a quick look at the weather. Big Band Bob Ray reporting. Well, for today, they say mostly cloudy through mid-morning, and then gradually clearing. Well, it is doing that. And it has done that, I should say, not is. It has done that. Winds out of the west-northwest up to 10 miles an hour. And we got a high predicted for today in the lower 80s. Well, for tonight, mostly clear. West-northwest winds up to 10 miles an hour, becoming calm as the evening wears on, with a low tonight in the mid-50s. Comes Thursday, tomorrow, sunshine, beautiful sunshine, light and variable winds, and a high in the mid-70s. Well, Thursday night, look for it to be mostly clear, calm winds, becoming southerly up to 10 miles an hour after midnight with a low on Thursday night in the mid-50s. Comes Friday, look for it to be sunshine again. But it's going to be a little bit on the windy on Friday with the south winds up to 20 miles an hour. And there's old Gus. First time he's mentioned this week. He's going to be here on Friday up to 30 miles an hour. And our high on Friday in the lower 80s. Friday night, football night, 60% chance that we're going to have precipitation up to possibly a quarter of an inch, with a low in the lower 60s. Come Saturday, well, mostly sunny, they say, with a high in the mid-70s. Then comes Sunday, a 50% chance of showers in the morning and so forth, then becoming partly sunny with a high in the lower 70s on Sunday. Last report indicates the winds are still at a mere 3 miles an hour out of the west. Relative humidity has dropped down to 70%. Under this, I'm looking out there. I can't see anything. There's a couple of white streaks. So it's basically a sunny sky, and we're up to 74 degrees.
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2: Today, September 9th on KCMR, we honor St. Peter Claver, who lived from 1581 to 1654. He is remembered in the Lutheran and Roman Catholic churches. Born in Spain to a wealthy, pious family, St. Peter left his studies and joined the Society of Jesus. He became a missionary in Colombia, where he labored 40 years with slaves. St. Peter comforted, fed, baptized, preached, visited hospitals, and counseled criminals. St. Peter teaches us that we are called to speak against, alleviate, and end slavery of any kind. For more information, go online to wikipedia.org. Lord, protect, save, and free the slaves of the world. Keep us free from enslavement of any kind. In your name, amen. This is Mary Lynn Ortell.

0: John Pearson and his bells on, boy, he did a so good one on that. That was, of course, John Pearson and his bells with the Whispering Hope. And he did such a good job. Bill Wyckoff and I followed him all around the fairgrounds a couple of days and really enjoyed that very well.
1: 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Live from Studio A, here's your host, Big Band Bob Ray.

Hunter's theme. Hunter Firstie and his American Vintage Orchestra on Big Band Wednesday Morning Encore. And the reason I picked him is he will be the band featured at Big Band Sunday night over at the Surf this time. It'll be the last dance this year during the summer series. Hunter Firstie is a fabulous band, a full-size band. He plays trombone. He had time with Guy Lombardo, and he is an eye doctor. It's going to start off with Caribbean Clipper, then Once in a While, the Penthouse Serenaders, which will be here, I'm sure, will be vocalizing on that. Then it's Song of India, featuring Hunter on his trombone. And then it's Don't Sit Under the Apple Tree. The two vocalists that should be here, Amy Dolan and Brian Anthony. Amy from over at the Quad City area and Brian from down in Texas. And they wrap it all up with Moonlight on the Ganges, featuring a little bit more trombone. Hunter Firstie and his orchestra.

Hunter Firsty and his American Vintage Orchestra, and they will be at the Surf this Sunday night from 6 to 9, so get over there. It's the last of the big band dances this summer, and so it is the big dance. I mean, he has a wonderful band. His hobby is to listen to big band music and make his arrangement, copying that as much as he can from what he is hearing. It is just a wonderful, big, big band. So get over and enjoy Hunter Firsty at the Surf Ballroom this Sunday night from 6 till 9. 6 to 9, 3 hours, Hunter Firsty. Here is Lawrence Welk and his group, Love Lifted Me.

Oh, yeah. Lawrence Wilk and his group always did a wonderful job and always seemed to have an inspirational. Well, it was on this date in 1956 that some 54 million viewers nearly projected that it was 83% of the U.S. television audience watched Ed Sullivan that night. Well, why were they watching? There was a guy there that came on his first time to be on Ed Sullivan, Elvis Presley. Well, the people were worried that they were going to lose all kinds of viewers, not just that night, but permanently because of Elvis's wiggling and so forth. So they said, nothing, you know, only go down to the chest area, and that's all the lower you can go. Do not show his hips and his knees and all of that stuff. Well, one of the, and I pulled up, what did he sing on that first show? And the very first song that was listed was Don't Be Cruel.

0: Oh, yeah, that was quite the number. Elvis Presley and on Ed Sullivan. And well, that was not a bad one at all. I don't know that he wiggled his hips a lot during that show or not. But, you know, he couldn't help himself. Once he got started, the rhythm came into his feet and his body, and there he went. But oh my, what a historic happening on Ed Sullivan. And that was good in 1956. I remember it well. 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
1: 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Good Shepherd is located at 302 2nd Street Northeast in Mason City. 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
0: And here is that menu that will be served this Sunday, September 13th, at the Good Shepherd Center of their health center at between 11:30 and 12:15. They're going to have their famous baked chicken, of course, and then there's going to be baked turkey, and then spaghetti, if you would like to have some spaghetti. They do a pretty good job on that, too. Then we have mashed potatoes and gravy, which they always have. Green beans or squash is what your vegetables are. They don't mention that they're having any dressing with that baked turkey this time. Their salads will be pistachio salad or cucumbers and onions. My wife loves that. Then, of course, there's all those relishes, which include those pickles and those olives and those pickled beets. A dinner roll, if you would care to have one. And for dessert, you can have red raspberry pie or chocolate meringue pie. The smorgasbord on this Sunday, the 13th, at the Good Shepherd's, and it's the senior smorgasbord for those 62 and older. Get in for $8 if you are their guest. And you are not quite that age? Well, it's $10. So it is a real bargain any way you look at it. Now let's turn our attention to that weather. For today, mostly cloudy through the mid-morning, which it was, and then clearing off. West winds up to 10 miles an hour with a high today in the lower 80s. Well, for tonight, mostly clear. West-northwest winds up to 10 miles an hour, becoming calm as the evening wears on, with a low tonight in the mid-50s. Comes Thursday tomorrow, and it says it's going to be sunny with a light and variable breeze and a high in the mid-70s. Thursday night, mostly clear. Calm winds becoming southerly up to 10 miles an hour after midnight with a low in the mid-50s. Comes Friday, look for sunshine, breezy with the south winds up to 20 miles an hour. And we could have some gusts show up on Friday up to 30 miles an hour with a high in the lower 80s. Friday night, football night, well, they got a 60% chance that there's going to be up to a quarter of an inch of rain in some of the area. and our low for Friday night in the lower 60s. Saturday comes along and they say the clouds will be gone. It'll have sunshine, beautiful sunshine, and a high in the mid 70s. Then comes Sunday, they got a 50% chance that we could have some precipitation upon us as we go to church on Sunday morning, with a high in the lower 70s. Last report, they said the winds have become variable, but they've gone up to 5 miles an hour, and that I can believe. The tree is wiggling pretty good over there. And, you know, the question in my mind is, does the breeze, does the wind wiggle the trees, or do the trees wiggle and create the wind? Oh, yeah. Well, the humidity is down to 60%. Under these sunny skies, we're up to 77 degrees, climbing for those lower 80s for today. Here's one of my all-time favorite hymns, done for us by the Gatlin Brothers, In the Garden.

Oh, yeah. The Invincible Eagle by John Philip Sousa. Well, here we go. You remember? Well, not remember. Do you know what the 31st state to join the Union was? It happened on this date back in 1850. I don't think there's many of us around that remember that at all. Not in 1850. But it was California. Yeah. California has got a lot of different things going for it. Of course, they have the large redwood trees and all of that in that forest, and they have all the other things. Well, it became the state in 1850, but in 1848, they talked about having a suitors area there, finding some gold. And so they had the gold rush in 1949. And, of course, that ran up into the 50s. And not a lot of people got rich, but a lot of people went to California to find gold. And they liked the climate, and they stayed. So, well, Al Jolson said, "Here they come. California, here I come." And after they all got there, they formed this thing in Los Angeles called Hollywood.

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Eartha Kitt, and that was a pretty good hit for Eartha, Sacy Bones. Well, talking about a good hit, this all happened in 1951. It was Tony Bennett's first number one hit, and boy, was it a big one. It stayed at the top spot for 10 weeks. The song had been written in 1940, but 1951, oh, Tony Bennett took Because of You, right to the top.

That's a big one. When you stay at the top of the charts for 10 weeks, you have done something big. And of course, you know, there's some others that stayed a long time at the top also. Time for Big Band Bob to move on and make way for the Noonday Magazine. We'll get started. We'll fade it out and we'll get it going. This was a big one that was many, many weeks on the hit parade. Number one spot, Glenn Miller's In the Mood.

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1: My thanks to Bob for getting us up to your Wednesday Midday Magazine here on KCMR. We're going to hear from our Brian Fancher with the news first thing, followed by the area weather forecast. Then we're on to the My Money Life program for 2 minutes of some sound, biblically influenced money matters type of information. That's a good show. And then we'll get on to the area funeral notices. And then shortly after that, our volunteer Van Egbert will check in with the community calendar of local events. But first, let's hear from our volunteer, Deb.
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3: 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The Iowa Economic Development Authority announced $39.84 million in workforce housing tax credits to support development in 39 counties across the state. The awards will support 69 projects expected to create 2,093 residential units, 1,225 in larger communities, and 868 in smaller towns. The Workforce Housing Tax Credit Program supports projects that redevelop abandoned, vacant, or deteriorated properties. In the local area, four projects, two in Clear Lake and one each in Mason City and Ventura, will receive a total of $2,258,250 in the tax credits for a total of 123 housing units. Latest Iowa crop report from the USDA shows that through Sunday, 96% of Iowa's corn crop have reached the dough stage, which is unchanged from last year. 79% of corn reached the dent stage, which is 1 percentage point ahead of last year. 17% of corn reached maturity, which is 7 percentage points behind last year. 6% of Iowa soybeans were dropping leaves, which is 4 percentage points behind last year. Clear Lake City Council Tuesday night reviewed quotes received for the guitar plaza work associated with the Destination Iowa additional funding grant as part of the Surf District Community Plaza Project. City Council approved the bid from Larry Elwood Concrete for $119,506.72 for the work, which was below the engineer's estimate of nearly $122,000. Given a tight time schedule, other work for the project, including lighting and the staining process of the concrete for the guitar, will be moved to the spring of 2027. 46-year-old Timothy Best of Mason City filed a written not guilty plea last week to a charge of vehicular homicide in Cerro Gordo County District Court. The state alleges Best on January 31st driving southbound through the Mason City Fairway parking lot when he struck a pedestrian, 75-year-old Sharon Hamm of Mason City, who later died from her injuries. His trial was set for November 3rd. If convicted, Best could be sentenced for up to 10 years in prison. The Iowa Department of Natural Resources will begin lowering the water level in Ventura Marsh to produce a winter kill of common carp that have entered the marsh. As the carp population has grown, the water quality in the marsh declined and habitat conditions became severely degraded, impacting the water quality of Clear Lake. It's been 9 years since the water levels were lowered for management purposes at the marsh. The lower water level of Ventura Marsh will be maintained through next year's growing season. Iowans are invited to lend a hand at the DNR's annual statewide volunteer day on September 26th. Several state parks and forests across the state will host volunteer events to help spruce up trails, buildings, and other park amenities. Two of the parks taking part in the statewide volunteer day on September 26th are Pilot Knob near Forest City and Pine Lake near Eldora. Winnebago County Sheriff Steve Hepperly is retiring at the end of this year. Epperle has worked in Winnebago County for 34 years, last six as sheriff. Winnebago County Board of Supervisors can make an appointment to the position or schedule a special election to fill the position. Firefighters from Mason City collected $16,071.50 during this year's Fill the Boot campaign held over the holiday weekend. Their efforts contribute to the mission of the Muscular Dystrophy Association of empowering people living with muscular dystrophy, ALS, and related neuromuscular diseases to live longer, more independent lives. And the 19th Annual Iowa Independent Film Festival will be held Thursday through Saturday at various locations in Mason City and Clear Lake. For more information, go to iifilmfestival.org. 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
4: 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Lows level off around 54 tonight, mainly clear skies. Tomorrow, 77. Clear skies and dry Friday, clouds on the increase by Saturday. Upper 70s Friday, mid 70s by Saturday. A peek at the extended shows, 71 Sunday, 74 Monday, and 68 on Tuesday. I'm staff meteorologist Paul Trombley. Right now, 75.
5: Don't be deceived. Hi, I'm Chuck Bentley with My Money Life from Crown. Joshua chapter 7 reveals the destructive nature of greed and disobedience. After the victory at Jericho, God instructed Israel not to take any of the devoted things for themselves. But Achan saw a beautiful robe, silver and gold. He coveted them, took them, and hid them beneath his tent. However, his disobedience was costly and didn't remain secret for long. Achan's action affected the entire nation. Israel suffered a shocking defeat at the battle at Ai, and 36 men were killed. 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Wise stewards do the opposite. 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Now, if you're struggling with credit card debt, let Christian credit counselors help. 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
1: 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There will be a funeral service for 81-year-old Patricia Pat Deanne Ulrich of Mason City, who passed away Thursday, September 3rd. That will be at 1 p.m. on Thursday, September 10th at Hogan Bremer Moore Colonial Chapel, which is also in charge of arrangements. There will be a celebration of life for 99-year-old Blanche Mae Mickelson of Lake Mills, who passed away Sunday, September 6th. That will be held at a later date. Schott Funeral Homes, Middlestadt Chapel, is in charge of arrangements. And lastly, there will be a celebration of life for 60-year-old Todd Raymond McMurray of Mason City, who passed away Monday, September 7th. That will also be held at a later date. Major Erickson Funeral Home is in charge of arrangements.

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2: 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Shoppers should park on the street and come inside to register along with their current proof of residency in Franklin County or the West Fork School District. So please bring your own containers to hold your food, and if there is an urgent need for assistance outside of these times, please call Diane at 641-231-2723. That's today's Inspiration 97.9 KCMR Community Calendar. 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
2: 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Lows level off around 54 tonight, mainly clear skies. Tomorrow, 77. Clear skies and dry Friday, clouds on the increase by Saturday. Upper 70s Friday, mid 70s by Saturday. A peek at the extended shows, 71 Sunday, 74 Monday, and 68 on Tuesday. I'm Staff Meteorologist Paul Trombley. Right now, 75.
3: This is Pastor Carl Bullhagen from Trinity Lutheran Church in Hampton, Iowa, and interim pastor at Bethlehem Lutheran Church here in Mason City, with today's KCMR Daily Devotion. As I continue with portions of the Sermon on the Mount, I continue with Matthew chapter 6, beginning at verse 5. And when you pray, you must not be like the hypocrites. They love to stand and pray in the synagogues and in the street corners, that they may be seen by others. Truly I say to you, they have received their reward. But when you pray, go to your room and shut the door, and pray to your Father who is in secret. And your Father who sees in secret will reward you. And when you pray, do not heap up empty phrases as the Gentiles do, for they think that they will be heard for their many words. Do not be like them, for your Father knows what you need before you ask him. Pray then like this: Our Father who art in heaven, hallowed be thy name. Your kingdom come, your will be done on earth as it is in heaven. Give us this day our daily bread, and forgive us our debts, as we forgive our debtors. And lead us not into temptation, but deliver us from evil. When we pray, it is interesting how sometimes we want God's immediate answer. And sometimes we tend to think that in order for a prayer to be genuine, it has to pour out of our hearts and be really sincere and come up with the right magical words that will impress others. Jesus expresses that he is not so impressed with our long words. And when Jesus teaches us to pray, it's interesting when you pray the Lord's Prayer that it is not only a prayer where we bring our requests to God, but it is also the Word of God. The Lord's Prayer, as found here in Matthew, is a prayer and God's Word. So even as you pray the Lord's Prayer, you have God's answer. Even as you call him our Father, it teaches you that you have a Father who loves you. Even as you pray, your will be done, you know that his will is good and gracious for you, and he will carry out his will of life and salvation for you. Even as you pray, give us this daily bread, you know that God has promised to give you everything that you need. Food, clothing, a place to live, people who love you. And he will be there to make sure you have all that you need to support your body and life. And even as you pray, forgive us our debts, you realize that you know that by his death he gives you forgiveness and leads you to learn to forgive one another. Even as you pray, lead us not into temptation. You remember God's promise to give you strength in the midst of temptation, that as you call upon his name, you enter into temptation knowing that his power, forgiveness, life, and salvation is with you, that he has already defeated your temptation. Carry your temptation, that you may be strengthened in the face of your own temptation. And even as you ask, deliver us from evil, you know that he has. He carried that evil for you. Sometimes we long to hear God's answer to our prayers, and we wonder, why doesn't he answer, as we think of all the ways we wish he would answer us? But as Jesus teaches us to pray, the beautiful, profound words of the prayer that he taught us, not only do you bring your request to God, you also receive his glorious answer. This has been Pastor Carl Bullhagen from Trinity Lutheran Church in Hampton and interim pastor at Bethlehem Lutheran Church here in Mason City. Thank you for listening. To hear this devotion again, go to kcmrfm.com. 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
2: Here's your Inspiration 97.9 KCMR forecast. Ample sunshine expected this afternoon with daytime highs approaching 80. Winds out of the northwest, 8 to 15 miles per hour. Lows level off around 54. Tonight, partly cloudy skies. Daytime highs approaching 77 and foggy early tomorrow. Ample sunshine expected. Sunny skies and dry Friday. Clouds on the increase by Saturday. Upper 70s Friday. Mid 70s by Saturday. I'm Staff Meteorologist Paul Trombley. Currently 79.

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We're going to hear from Frank Sinatra and the group America, and a little bit of country with some Trisha Yearwood.

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1: Here's your Inspiration 97.9 KCMR forecast. Ample sunshine expected this afternoon, with daytime highs approaching 80. Winds out of the northwest, 8 to 15 miles per hour. Lows level off around 54. Tonight, partly cloudy skies. Daytime highs approaching 77. And foggy early tomorrow, ample sunshine expected. Sunny skies and dry Friday. Clouds on the increase by Saturday. Upper 70s Friday, mid 70s by Saturday. I'm Staff Meteorologist Paul Trombley. Currently 79.
2: 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I'm Mary Markwalter. Storytime and Lego Club start on Wednesday, September 9th. 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And you can check out books, too. I leave you today with a quote from former First Lady Jacqueline Kennedy Onassis. Nostalgia, that's the autumn, dreaming through September. Just a million lovely things I will always remember. This has been the Mason City Public Library Report. I'm Mary Markwalter.

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1: Well, stay with us. We have music for an afternoon coming up here for your Wednesday on KCMR. It's a really nice day outside. I know people want to take advantage of this nice weather while we can. Fall is fast approaching. The official day of fall, I think, is next week. And then it won't be too long, it'll seem, before we get into winter. So enjoy this sun and warmth while we can. And enjoy Tom Castle, because he's in next with Music for an Afternoon.

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3: 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Bright sunshine expected this afternoon with daytime highs approaching 81. Northwest winds 8 to 15 miles per hour. Partly cloudy skies tonight. Lows level off around 54. Ample sunshine expected with fog in spots early tomorrow. Daytime highs approaching 77. Ample sunshine and dry Friday. Clouds on the increase by Saturday. Upper 70s Friday. Mid 70s by Saturday. I'm Staff Meteorologist Paul Trombley. Right now, it's 81 degrees.

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1: And before I rudely interrupted him, Paul Fromley was about to say 81 degrees. And the song just before the weather came along was called Bushel and a Peck, and that was in the Broadway version of Guys and Dolls, but did not make it into the movie version.

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2: Here's another thing we love about North Iowa, the North Iowa Ice Bucket Challenge, which is going to benefit the new In the Works Showers project that will provide showers and laundry facilities for our homeless and displaced individuals. 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However, if you don't live somewhere in North Iowa, you can still join in the fun. Whether you're right down the street, have old ties to the area, or are sitting on a beach halfway across the planet with a bucket of ice and zero geographic common sense, anybody on Earth can jump in and participate. There are so many exciting ways to get involved. You can take on the individual ice bucket challenge, gather your friends for the team costume challenge, or even create your own ice bucket challenge party or celebration event as a group, business, service club, or church. The challenge runs all the way through the end of October, giving everyone plenty of time to make a splash. Their goal is a minimum of $25,000. Participation is simple. Anyone who participates can make a pledge or donation of $10 or more, and larger gifts are always welcome. Just jump in, tag three or more people to keep the momentum going, and share your video on Facebook, Messenger, or via email to maximize the community impact for the Showers Project. To stay abreast of everything we have planned, make sure you follow the North Iowa Ice Bucket Challenge Facebook page. They'll provide regular updates on all upcoming activities, engagement opportunities, and the much-anticipated Celebrity Ice Bucket Challenge event to add even another dimension of fun with that ice bucket.
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1: 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Bright sunshine expected this afternoon, with daytime highs approaching 81. Northwest winds 8 to 15 miles per hour. Partly cloudy skies tonight, lows level off around 54. Ample sunshine expected with fog in spots early tomorrow. Daytime highs approaching 77. Ample sunshine and dry Friday. Clouds on the increase by Saturday. Upper 70s Friday. Mid 70s by Saturday. I'm Staff Meteorologist Paul Trombley. Right now, it's 81 degrees.
0: And currently in New York City, New York, under cloudy skies, they have a temperature of 83 degrees with a feel-like temperature of 87.
2: Here's a question from an Intentional Living listener that says our marriage is going through a really tough time right now. Hi, I'm Dr. Randy Carlson with an Intentional Living Minute. You know, the scripture says in Ecclesiastes 3 that there's a time and a season for everything under the sun. Can I challenge you, if you're going through a tough time in your marriage right now, to accept the fact that every marriage will have seasons. Seasons when things are going well, and there'll be seasons when things aren't going so well. But the best way to get through these tough seasons is to find ways to enjoy each other each day. Can I challenge you to be intentional by doing one thing every day that speaks into the life of your spouse, that speaks into the life of your marriage? And when you do that by staying focused together on your long-term goals, well, that's intentional living in the tough times.
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Hello, Fada. Here I am at Camp Granada. Camp is very entertaining, and they say we'll have some fun if it stops raining. I went hiking with Joe Spivey. He developed poison ivy. You remember Leonard Skinner? He got ptomaine poisoning last night after dinner. All the counselors hate the waiters, and the lake has alligators, and the head coach wants no sissies, so he reads to us from something called Ulysses. Now I don't want this should scare you, but my bunkmate has malaria. You remember Jeffrey Hardy? They're about to organize a searching party.

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Wait a minute, it stopped hailing. 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

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Here we are.

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I need to make a correction on that last announcement. 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
2: Here's your Inspiration 97.9 KCMR forecast. Bright sunshine expected this afternoon with daytime highs approaching 81. Northwest winds 8 to 15 miles per hour. Partly cloudy skies tonight. Lows that will offer on 54. Ample sunshine expected with fog in spots early tomorrow. Daytime highs approaching 77. Ample sunshine and dry Friday. Clouds on the increase by Saturday. Upper 70s Friday. Mid 70s by Saturday. I'm Staff Meteorologist Paul Trombley. Right now, it's 81 degrees.
1: And currently in Phoenix, Arizona, under partly cloudy skies, they have a temperature of 103 degrees with a feel-like temperature of 109.
3: How do you grow hope? Hi, this is the Live Hope Minute. Living the Christian life can sometimes feel upside down to what makes sense. You know what I mean? For instance, to live, we have to die. To get what we want, we have to give what we have. It can seem crazy sometimes. So when someone says, I want to grow hope, they are asking a difficult question. Check out Romans 5, 3 through 5. We rejoice in our sufferings, knowing that suffering produces endurance, and endurance produces character, and character produces hope. So that means hope comes out of being thankful for our sufferings, knowing they are building in us something that will last. The Message translation says, we know how troubles can develop passionate patience in us, and how that patience in turn forges the tempered steel of virtue, keeping us alert for whatever God will do next. Having this alert expectancy is what it means to live hope. Trusting God will see you through whatever it is you're going through. And remember, choose hope today.

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1: Here's your Inspiration 97.9 KCMR forecast. Bright sunshine expected this afternoon, with daytime highs approaching 81. Northwest winds 8 to 15 miles per hour. Partly cloudy skies tonight, lows level off around 54. Ample sunshine expected with fog in spots early tomorrow. Daytime highs approaching 77. Ample sunshine and dry Friday. Clouds on the increase by Saturday. Upper 70s Friday. Mid 70s by Saturday. I'm staff meteorologist Paul Trombley. Right now, it's 81 degrees.
0: And currently in Duluth, Minnesota, under mostly cloudy skies, they have a temperature of 71 degrees with a feel-like temperature of 71.

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Hi, I'm Don Hettinger. I've worked on and around trains for 40 years. I know the importance of railroad crossing safety. Trains have the right-of-way 100% of the time. I've seen car-train collisions firsthand, and I can tell you, in a collision with a 10,000-ton train, the train always wins, and you always lose. Quite often, a train is closer and moving faster than you think. When approaching railroad crossings, always remember to look, listen, and yield to trains, because any time is train time.

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0: And so it's over, another Wednesday edition of Music for an Afternoon with your host, Train Tunes Tom. We'll be absent next week. I'm going to be on vacation, but you can tune in tomorrow from 10 to noon. I will be on setting in the Memory Makers for the shift this month. So everybody have a good evening. And again, we'll see you in 2 weeks on Music for an Afternoon, or tomorrow, Memory Makers from 10 to 12.
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2: Here's your inspiration, 97.9 KCMR forecast. Lows level off around 54 tonight under mainly clear skies, northwesterly winds around 5 miles per hour. Bright sunshine expected with fog in spots early tomorrow. High temperatures reach up to 77. Clear skies tomorrow night, lows level off around 57. Sunny skies and dry Friday, clouds on the increase by Saturday. Upper 70s Friday, mid 70s by Saturday. I'm Staff Meteorologist Paul Trombley. Right now, 81.

John Michael Talbot and Michael Card with the duet there, Come Worship the Lord, Worship the Lord. An inspirational to get us started here on this Wednesday, Driving Home with John, the Wednesday edition. Hi, everybody. This is John Moore, and I'll take you for the next 2 hours as you're driving home, winding down your day, or doing whatever needs to be done here in the 4 to 6 o'clock hours. We have the community calendar coming up in about 10 minutes, and then at 5 o'clock, we'll have the information block with the news with Brian Fancher, the stock report with Tom Martin, and then the weather with Paul Tromley. Let's get to the music, though. That's what you tune in for to KCMR. Let's call on Aretha Franklin, 1967, and show a little respect.

Johnny Mathis, When Sunny Gets Blue. We're 12 minutes past the hour, 4 o'clock. We have that community calendar coming up at, right after this song with Orleans back in 1975. Dance with me.

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1963, a group called The Crystals and Do Run Run. We're 20 minutes past the hour, 4 o'clock. At 4:30, we'll have a look at that weather again with Mr. Paul Trombley. Here's Reba McEntire and Vince Gill. The Heart Won't Lie.

James Taylor, he's your handyman back in 1977. We all could use one of those. I'm not much of a handyman, so it could use one around to help out with some of the things. My wife does most of the handyman jobs. I'm not so good at that. We are 27 minutes past the hour of 4 o'clock here at Inspiration 97.9. Here's the group We Five, 1965. To take us to the bottom of the hour, You Were On My Mind.

0: 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Let's listen to this, and then we'll get to that weather.
1: Just Because Day. As we grow up and assimilate into the world, we tend to fall in line with always doing what's expected of us. And for many people, that might get a little boring. On this very special day, these unspoken rules society hath paved before us no longer apply. This day is your golden opportunity to do whatever your heart desires. This day is to encourage you to march at the beat of your own drum, your chance to do something with no rhyme or reason. Whether you want to drink milk wearing a cow onesie, go on an impromptu road trip anywhere, or surprise a friend with flowers, this day is your chance to add a little spontaneity to your life. It's also a golden opportunity to spread some positivity to others. Pay a tab for the table next to you. Leave a nice note on someone's desk. The possibilities are endless, and the only thing holding you back is you. The IOOF Home, a truly wonderful place to live and work.
2: Here's your Inspiration 97.9 KCMR forecast. Lows level off around 54 tonight under mainly clear skies, northwesterly winds around 5 miles per hour. Bright sunshine expected with fog in spots early tomorrow. High temperatures reach up to 77. Clear skies tomorrow night. Lows level off around 57. Sunny skies and dry Friday. Clouds on the increase by Saturday. Upper 70s Friday. Mid 70s by Saturday. I'm Staff Meteorologist Paul Trombley. Right now, 81.
0: Thank you, Paul. Under those 81 degrees, we have clear blue skies. It's really a clear skies today, no haziness, and not much of any kind of cloud cover. Winds are out of the west at 11 miles per hour. We have a relative humidity of 48%, a dew point to 60 degrees, giving us a feels-like temperature of a comfortable 83. The barometric pressure is holding steady at 30.00. Tonight at 7:33, the sun will be setting and rising tomorrow morning at 6:47. Back to Driving Home with John, the Wednesday edition. Here's an inspirational from a group called the Second Chapter of Acts, Which Way the Wind Blows.

Joe South, 1969, and Games People Play. 20 minutes to the hour, 5 o'clock, here at Inspiration 97.9. Let's listen to Boz Scaggs, 1976, What Can I Say?

That's an inspirational from Sarah Groves and When the Saints. 12 minutes to the hour, 5 o'clock. We got the information block coming up at the top of the hour with news with Brian Francher, stock report with Tom Martin, and the weather with Paul Tromley. Here's Smokey Robinson and the Miracles, 1967. I second that emotion.

1973, the group was called King Harvest. The song is Dancing in the Moonlight. We're coming up on the 5 o'clock hour here and that information block with news, stock report, and weather. Here's Michael McDonald, Ain't Nothing Like the Real Thing.

0: Chairman of the Board, 1970. Give me just a little more time. We have a little more time here for the top of the hour to make this one announcement. Beginning Sunday, September 13th, KCMR will be broadcasting the Trinity Lutheran Church service at 9 a.m. throughout the fall and winter months. 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
1: 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The Iowa Economic Development Authority announced $39.84 million in workforce housing tax credits to support development in 39 counties across the state. The awards will support 69 projects expected to create 2,093 residential units, 1,225 in larger communities, and 868 in smaller towns. The Workforce Housing Tax Credit Program supports projects that redevelop abandoned, vacant, or deteriorated properties. In the local area, four projects, two in Clear Lake and one each in Mason City and Ventura, will receive a total of $2,258,250 in the tax credits for a total of 123 housing units. Latest Iowa crop report from the USDA shows that through Sunday, 96% of Iowa's corn crop have reached the dough stage, which is unchanged from last year. 79% of corn reached the dent stage, which is 1 percentage point ahead of last year. 17% of corn reached maturity, which is 7 percentage points behind last year. 6% of Iowa soybeans were dropping leaves, which is 4 percentage points behind last year. Clear Lake City Council Tuesday night reviewed quotes received for the guitar plaza work associated with a Destination Iowa additional funding grant as part of the Surf District Community Plaza Project. City Council approved the bid from Larry Elwood Concrete for $119,506.72 for the work, which was below the engineer's estimate of nearly $122,000. Given a tight time schedule, other work for the project, including lighting and the staining process of the concrete for the guitar, will be moved to the spring of 2027. 46-year-old Timothy Best of Mason City filed a written not guilty plea last week to a charge of vehicular homicide in Cerro Gordo County District Court. The state alleges Best on January 31st driving southbound through the Mason City Fairway parking lot when he struck a pedestrian, 75-year-old Sharon Hamm of Mason City, who later died from her injuries. His trial was set for November 3rd. If convicted, Best could be sentenced for up to 10 years in prison. The Iowa Department of Natural Resources will begin lowering the water level in Ventura Marsh to produce a winter kill of common carp that have entered the marsh. As the carp population has grown, the water quality in the marsh declined and habitat conditions became severely degraded, impacting the water quality of Clear Lake. It's been 9 years since the water levels were lowered for management purposes at the marsh. The lower water level of Ventura Marsh will be maintained through next year's growing season. Iowans are invited to lend a hand at the DNR's annual statewide volunteer day on September 26th. Several state parks and forests across the state will host volunteer events to help spruce up trails, buildings, and other park amenities. Two of the parks taking part in the statewide volunteer day on September 26th are Pilot Knob near Forest City and Pine Lake near Eldora. Winnebago County Sheriff Steve Hepperly is retiring at the end of this year. Hepperly has worked in Winnebago County for 34 years, the last six as sheriff. Winnebago County Board of Supervisors can make an appointment to the position or schedule a special election to fill the position. Firefighters from Mason City collected $16,071.50 during this year's Fill the Boot campaign held over the holiday weekend. Their efforts contribute to the mission of the Muscular Dystrophy Association of empowering people living with muscular dystrophy, ALS, and related neuromuscular diseases to live longer, more independent lives. And the 19th Annual Iowa Independent Film Festival will be held Thursday through Saturday at various locations in Mason City and Clear Lake. For more information, go to iifilmfestival.org. 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
2: It is time for the stock market report on KCMR. Another down day for the market today. The Dow Jones Industrial Average lost 405 points, or 0.77%, to close at 52,380. The Standard & Poor's 500 index was down 37 points, or 0.48%, to close at 7,636, and the NASDAQ Composite Index was down 168 points, or 0.64%, to close at 26,253. And that is your look at the stock report for Wednesday.
3: Here's your inspiration, 97.9 KCMR forecast. Lows level off around 54 tonight under mainly clear skies, northwesterly winds around 5 miles per hour. Bright sunshine expected with fog in spots early tomorrow. High temperatures reach up to 77. Clear skies tomorrow night, lows level off around 57. Sunny skies and dry Friday, clouds on the increase by Saturday. Upper 70s Friday, mid 70s by Saturday. I'm Staff Meteorologist Paul Trombley. Right now, 81.
0: Thank you, Paul. Under those 81 degrees here at Inspiration 97.9 Downtown Studios, we see clear skies out there. Winds are out of the west at 11 miles per hour. We have a relative humidity of 49%, a dew point of 59 degrees. Yes, that's a mark that it's below 60 degrees in the dew point. That's a good sign. Giving us a feels-like temperature of 82 degrees. And the barometric pressure has dropped a couple points to 29.98. Stay tuned at 5:30. We'll give you a more detailed look at the extended weather forecast for the KCMR listening area. Back to music here. Dallas Holm with an inspirational called Rise Again.

That is a group called Poco. They had two big hits back in the 70s, and then they disbanded, and then they came back together in the late 80s and had a couple more songs at the top 40. But you thought they'd really taken off with the sound that was very 70s-like, but 70s and 80s-like. But they did have two great hits. Some of the members that became were part of the Eagles previously and in the future, so there's a lot of crossover there, and it's kind of an interesting band to maybe Google and look up and read all about them. Poco. Well, here's a duo, Seals and Croft, 1975, Castles in the Sand.

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Well, there's Herman's Hermits, 1967, and he's telling us there's a kind of hush.

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1: 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For all of northern Iowa and southern Minnesota, let's check on that extended weather forecast for the KCMR listening area. Well, tonight, patchy fog after 5 a.m., otherwise partly cloudy with a low around 54. That's good sleep in those lows in the 50s. West-northwest wind 5 to 7 miles per hour, becoming calm in the evening. Thursday, patchy fog before 8 a.m. Watch the a.m. Driving in there early on. You folks out there get up early and have to come to work early. Could be some fog. Otherwise sunny with a high near 77. Light and variable wind. Thursday night, clear with a low around 57. Calm wind becoming south to 5 to 8 miles per hour after midnight. Friday, another nice day. Sunny with a high near 78. Breezy with a south wind 9 to 17 miles per hour with gusts as high as 25 to 30 miles per hour. Friday night, a chance of showers with thunderstorms also possible after 1 a.m. Partly cloudy with a low around 62. South wind 9 to 14 miles per hour with gusts as high as 20 to 25 miles per hour. On Friday night, and mostly after 1 a.m., the chance of precipitation is 50%. That's good for football Friday nights, sir. Everybody, after 1 a.m., they're all home and resting up from their bruising and tackling and everything like that, and the fans are tucked in bed too. Saturday, a 20% chance of showers before 1 p.m. Mostly sunny with a high near 74. Saturday night, a 20% chance of showers after 1 a.m. Partly cloudy with a low around 52. Sunday, a 50% chance of showers and thunderstorms. Partly sunny with a high near 70. Yes, high near 70 only on Sunday. Sunday night, a chance of showers and thunderstorms, then showers and possibly a thunderstorm after 1 a.m. The low will be around 59. On Sunday night, though, the chance of precipitation is 80%. On Monday, showers and possibly a thunderstorm, high near 77 and breezy. On Monday, the chance of precipitation is 80%. So good chance of showers Sunday night, Monday, and Monday night, because Monday night it says a 50% chance of showers, mostly cloudy with a low around 55. Tuesday, partly sunny with a high near 68. Tuesday night, partly cloudy with a low around 52. And on Wednesday, a 40% chance of showers, partly sunny with a high near 69. So you can see it kind of transitioning from summer to fall here. Some lows in the 50s and then highs in the 70s. And in a couple days, it's not even going to get above 70 degrees. But we always know it's coming, and we always kind of appreciate the cool after the heat of the summer. And we had some this year. But then it always gets too cold too fast the other end. You know, we'd live with it. It was the lows in the 50s and highs in 60s and 70s. We'd take that for until March or so, but not much of a chance. Currently at Inspiration 97.9, we have clear blue skies. The temperature is 80 degrees. Winds are out of the west at 10 miles per hour. We have a relative humidity of 50%, a dew point of 59 degrees, giving us a feels-like temperature of 81 degrees. And the barometric pressure has held steady in the last half hour at 29.98. I think it's going to be a beautiful evening out there. Get out there and enjoy it. 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Steve Green here with an inspirational called The Great Revival.

The great Al Jarreau, 1984. That's probably my favorite song he does, After All. 19 minutes to the hour, 6 o'clock here on KCMR 97.9. Let's do the Peppermint Twist, 1962, and Joey D.

Another great inspirational from Keith and Kristen Getty. What a friend we have in Jesus. He does a lot of the musical, and she's the singer, Kristen Getty, there. Beautiful song. 12 minutes to the hour, 6 o'clock, here at Inspiration 97.9. Mr. Kenny Rogers, back in his heyday, 1979 and all through the 80s and 90s, you decorated my life.

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fun song from the day. That was written by Tom Wells, and the singer was Steve Carlisle. And, of course, this is a music, a television show, 1978, called WKRP in Cincinnati, which I always thought was very hilarious. And I wish it was somewhere on reruns now. I haven't seen it recently, but good show, good song. Well, we're about four and a half minutes to the hour, 6 o'clock. Let's call on Hurricane Smith. There's a name. He's a one-hit wonder back in 1972. But like I always say, better one hit than no hits. Oh, babe, what would you say?

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1: 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Lows level off around 54 tonight under mainly clear skies, northwesterly winds around 5 miles per hour. Bright sunshine expected with fog in spots early tomorrow. High temperatures reach up to 77. Clear skies tomorrow night, lows level off around 57. Sunny skies and dry Friday, clouds on the increase by Saturday. Upper 70s Friday, mid 70s by Saturday. I'm Staff Meteorologist Paul Trombley. Currently 79.
0: Thank you, Paul. Under those 79 degrees, we still have mostly clear skies. Winds are out of the west at 8 miles per hour. We have a relative humidity of 53%. That dew point jumped back up there to 60 degrees, but it's still going to be a very, very pleasant evening. So get out and walk and sit on the deck and sit in the patio, whatever it might be. Just enjoy the evening because we know in a couple months that won't be possible. Right now, it's giving us a feels-like temperature of a beautiful 80 degrees. The barometric pressure has held steady in the last half hour at 29.98. Tonight at 7:33, the sun will be setting and rising tomorrow morning at 6:47. Well, that concludes Driving Home with John, the Wednesday edition. I'm glad you jumped in and went along for the ride. It sure wouldn't have been any fun without you. Join me again next week for Tuesday Music for an Afternoon from 2 to 4, and then once again a week from now, Driving Home with John, the Wednesday edition from 4 to 6. Everyone have a good evening out there. Like I said, get out and enjoy the beautiful, it's still a summer evening, and prayers to all, and God bless.

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1: 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Lows level off around 54 tonight under mainly clear skies, northwesterly winds around 5 miles per hour. Bright sunshine expected with fog in spots early tomorrow. High temperatures reach up to 77. Clear skies tomorrow night, lows level off around 57. Sunny skies and dry Friday, clouds on the increase by Saturday. Upper 70s Friday, mid 70s by Saturday. I'm Staff Meteorologist Paul Trombley. Currently 79.

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1: 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Lows dip down to about 54 tonight under partly cloudy skies, northwesterly winds around 5 miles per hour. Daytime highs approaching 77 with fog in spots. Early tomorrow, ample sunshine expected. Clear skies tomorrow night, lows level off around 57. Temperatures near average Friday and Saturday with highs from the mid-70s to the upper 70s. Slight chance of rain showers Saturday. I'm Staff Meteorologist Paul Trombley. Currently 77.